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Expect great music, the infamous Hooker Dog Quiz, hilarious stories and plenty of reasons to smile. It's the show that'll brighten your Wednesday. That's Paul Hartshorn, every other Wednesday from 6, only on 102.3 HFM, the station that's proud to be local.

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3: From the Sky News Centre at 2. Vladimir Putin has met US envoys Steve Witkoff and Jared Kushner in Moscow for talks on ending the war in Ukraine. The Kremlin commented on the visit, saying a series of ideas for a peace settlement were formulated. There are questions about the police's ability to monitor activity following a protest involving hundreds of masked people. They blocked roads on major routes around the port of Dover yesterday, causing travel disruption, which has since cleared. Policing and crime expert Danny Shaw says detectives must take further action to avoid similar situations.
4: They must surely have some kind of review to understand why they did not pick up on their intelligence systems that this was taking place.
3: An associate of right-wing activist Tommy Robinson has appeared to claim credit for the demonstrations. Two pilots have died after a Greek military jet crashed during an air show yesterday. Footage shows the aircraft going up in flames at an Air Force base around 40 miles north of Athens. A Lamborghini thought to be worth more than £200,000 has been seized in Essex. The force says it received multiple reports it was being driven dangerously in Southend yesterday. It's thought to have been speeding at more than twice the limit. In sport, Manchester City continued their winning start to the Premier League season with a 1-0 victory at home to newly promoted Coventry. Boss Enzo Maresca says it wasn't pretty, but that's okay.
5: Not all the wins, they're going to be nice. Sometimes you need this kind of games because 9 of 10. We finished conceding goal. You know, set pieces, throwing, it's always complicated because we kept them alive first half. I think we could have scored one or two more goals, but happy with the win.
3: Elsewhere in the Premier League, Tottenham remain without a win following a goalless draw at Nottingham Forest, while Crystal Palace came from behind to get past Fulham 3-2. In the Scottish Premiership, Celtic extended their lead at the top to 5 points with a 2-1 win at St Mirren. Rangers beat Motherwell by a goal to nil. That's the latest. I'm AJ Walsh.
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6: A look at our weather for Super Sunday on HFM. Well, there could be a bit of patchy cloud and the odd bit of showery rain to start with in the morning, but turning dry, and there will be plenty of sunny spells in the afternoon and later in the day. Top temperature for Super Sunday, 25 degrees. That's your Super Sunday weather on HFM.
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Down for your next number. Yes, you could be winning £20 on Radio Bingo between the hours of 7 and 9 every single Wednesday and Sunday night with me, Steve Watts. You know you're going to have a lot of fun and you could win

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1: 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It's taking place on Wednesday the 9th of September from 10 a.m. until 12 noon. There'll also be a well-stocked sales table with donated items including jigsaws, books, children's toys, cakes, jams and household goods. All proceeds are going towards the upkeep of the Lebanon War Memorial.
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0: Whatever the weather has to offer, we start off our Sunday on HFM with 3 hours of the best music from yesteryear. So from 8 o'clock, I look forward to playing some of the sounds you had in your record collection from the years of the 1960. The last Sunday of the month, we will be playing Pirates Gold as we bring you the sound of the ships and forts broadcasting off our coastline in the mid-1960s. Wherever you are in the world, this Sunday, get a bit closer with your 60s Sunday with me, Paul Wright.
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3: From the Sky News Centre at 3. The Kremlin says a series of ideas for a peace settlement were formulated during a visit from US envoys to discuss Ukraine. Steve Witkoff and Jared Kushner have now left Moscow following talks with Vladimir Putin. The pair also passed on Donald Trump's best wishes. Speaking before the meeting, the US president admitted it would be a long road to get any kind of agreement.
4: It's a personality problem in Russia, Ukraine. You have President Zelensky and President Putin, they truly hate each other. You know what hate is? They have serious hate.
3: Ministers have condemned the behaviour of demonstrators dressed in black and wearing balaclavas who caused major disruption by blocking roads at the port of Dover. Kent police confirmed no arrests were made. Danny Tomo, an associate of right-wing activist Tommy Robinson, appeared to claim responsibility for the protest on social media. A murder investigation's underway after a man in his 30s died in South London. He was found with serious head injuries and pronounced dead at the scene in Lambeth on Friday. Voting gets underway in Germany today in an election that could see the country's first far-right state government since the Nazi era. Around 1.7 million people are eligible to have their say in Saxony-Anhalt. In sport, Manchester City continued their winning start to the Premier League season with a 1-0 victory at home to newly promoted Coventry. Boss Enzo Maresca says it wasn't pretty, but that's okay.
5: Not all the wins, they're going to be nice. Sometimes you need this kind of games because 9 of 10. We finished conceding goal. You know, set pieces, throwing, it's always complicated because we kept them alive first half. I think we could have scored one or two more goals, but happy with the win.
3: Elsewhere in the Premier League, Tottenham remain without a win following a goalless draw at Nottingham Forest, while Crystal Palace came from behind to get past Fulham 3-2. In the Scottish Premiership, Celtic extended their lead at the top to 5 points with a 2-1 win at St Mirren. Rangers beat Motherwell by a goal to nil. That's the latest from the Sky News Centre. I'm AJ Walsh.
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6: A look at our weather for Super Sunday on HFM. Well, there could be a bit of patchy cloud and the odd bit of showery rain to start with in the morning, but turning dry, and there will be plenty of sunny spells in the afternoon and later in the day. Top temperature for Super Sunday, 25 degrees. That's your Super Sunday weather on HFM.
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So that's me, Nooney, between 2 and 4pm every Sunday afternoon on HFM. I look forward to seeing you then.

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3: From the Sky News Centre at 4, Vladimir Putin has met US envoys Steve Witkoff and Jared Kushner in Moscow for talks on ending the war in Ukraine. The Russian president told them contact between the two countries was always beneficial. Mr. Witkoff thanked him for a ceasefire during the US delegation's visit. Former United States ambassador to Ukraine, William Taylor, says some feel the pair's involvement so far has been one-sided.
4: These two American negotiators, Steve Witkoff and Jared Kushner, have been to Moscow many times. Indeed, they have taken Moscow's ideas and incorporated them into peace ideas, peace proposals, plans. They have never been to Kyiv.
3: They are expected to visit the Ukrainian capital today. There are questions about the police's ability to monitor activity following a protest involving hundreds of masked people. They blocked roads on major routes around the port of Dover yesterday, causing travel disruption. Ministers have criticised what happened. Major train disruption is expected to continue on the Elizabeth line this morning. It's after a grass fire near London Paddington yesterday. The Heathrow Express and Great Western Railway are no longer affected. Two pilots have died after a Greek military jet crashed during an air show yesterday. Footage shows the aircraft going up in flames at an Air Force base around 40 miles north of Athens. In sport, Manchester City are the only Premier League side with three wins from three following a 1-0 victory over Coventry. Tottenham were held 0-0 by Nottingham Forest. Celtic extended their lead at the top of the Scottish Premiership with a 2-1 win at St Mirren. But boss Martin O'Neill says late summer signings means the team's not up to speed.
5: Finally, when hopefully we gel, maybe next couple of weeks or whatever, or the lead up to the international break, might help us. But the players, definitely the new players that have come in, definitely need some work.
3: Old firm rivals Rangers made it three league victories in a row by getting past Motherwell 1-0. That's the latest. I'm AJ Walsh.
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6: A look at our weather for Super Sunday on HFM. Well, there could be a bit of patchy cloud and the odd bit of showery rain to start with in the morning, but turning dry, and there will be plenty of sunny spells in the afternoon and later in the day. Top temperature for Super Sunday, 25 degrees. That's your Super Sunday weather on HFM.
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2: The Cafe Onyx team are holding one of their lively community coffee mornings at Lebanon Village Hall with cakes, hot and cold drinks and plenty of opportunity for a chat. It's taking place on Wednesday the 9th of September from 10 a.m. until 12 noon. There'll also be a well-stocked sales table with donated items including jigsaws, books, children's toys, cakes, jams and household goods. All proceeds are going towards the upkeep of the Lebanon War Memorial.
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2: From the Sky News Centre at 5. Vladimir Putin's held talks in Moscow with US envoys Steve Witkoff and Jared Kushner in the latest push to end the war in Ukraine. The two sides have agreed to stop striking each other's capital cities, Moscow and Kyiv. Ministers have condemned the behaviour of demonstrators dressed in black and wearing balaclavas who caused major disruption by blocking roads at the port of Dover. Kent police confirmed no arrests had been made during the demonstration. Danny Tomo, an associate of right-wing activist Tommy Robinson, appears to claim responsibility for the protest on social media. Rescue operations are continuing in Nepal after two people were pulled alive from debris 10 days after devastating floods. A wall of ice, rock and mud tore through a valley, killing more than 1,300 people. Over 5,500 others are still missing. Milan Joshi is from the Nepalese Army Special Forces. He's hopeful there'll be more success stories.
3: They are very lucky and we should not leave our hope, because if they can survive more, we can recover more survivors.
2: Major train disruption is expected to continue on the Elizabeth line this morning. It's after a grass fire near London Paddington yesterday. In sport, Manchester City boss Enzo Maresca says he was pleased with how Enzo Fernandez slotted into the team. It's after the club's record signing made his debut in their 1-0 Premier League win over Coventry.
4: It's much more easy when player that you already share time together, you know, it's much more easy because they know exactly what you want. And so we know each other very well. I know how good he is and I know that he's going to help the team to win games.
2: Elsewhere in the Premier League, Tottenham remain without a win following a goalless draw at Nottingham Forest, while Crystal Palace came from behind to get past Fulham 3-2. In the Scottish Premiership, Celtic extended their lead with a 2-1 win at St Mirren. That's the latest. I'm AJ Walsh.
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5: A look at our weather for Super Sunday on HFM. Well, there could be a bit of patchy cloud and the odd bit of showery rain to start with in the morning, but turning dry, and there will be plenty of sunny spells in the afternoon and later in the day. Top temperature for Super Sunday, 25 degrees. That's your Super Sunday weather on HFM.
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3: From the Sky News Centre at 6. The Kremlin says a series of ideas for a peace settlement were formulated during a visit from US envoys to discuss Ukraine. Steve Witkoff and Jared Kushner have now left Moscow following talks with Vladimir Putin. The pair also passed on Donald Trump's best wishes. Speaking before the meeting, the US president admitted it would be a long road to get any kind of agreement.
4: It's a personality problem in Russia, Ukraine. You have President Zelensky and President Putin, they truly hate each other. You know what hate is? They have serious hate.
3: Train passengers have described scenes in Dover yesterday as threatening. Mass demonstrators caused disruption by blocking roads to the port. Videos appeared to show them chanting, "Stop the boats," before many were escorted by police to a railway station before leaving the area. Reform's Robert Jenrick's among those condemning the action.
5: I was very angry when Just Stop Oil and climate groups stopped people going about their daily business. And I don't want to see that happening for any other reason either. People have got to be able to get in and out of the port of Dover, and Kent Police need to do what's necessary.
3: Police say that no arrests were made. Voting gets underway in Germany in an election that could see the country's first far-right state government since the Nazi era. Around 1.7 million people are eligible to have their say in Saxony-Anhalt. Train services have resumed between London, Paddington and Reading following major disruptions. A grass fire near a train track caused an electricity supply failure, which blocked all lines to Heathrow yesterday. Prince William will represent his father at the funeral of King Harald V of Norway. The much-loved monarch died last week, aged 89. And in sport, Celtic maintained their 100% start to the Scottish Premiership season with a 2-1 win at second-place St Mirren. Old firm rivals Rangers sit 5 points further back after getting past Motherwell 1-0 at Ibrox. That's the latest. I'm Faye Rowlands.
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6: A look at our weather for Super Sunday on HFM. Well, there could be a bit of patchy cloud and the odd bit of showery rain to start with in the morning, but turning dry, and there will be plenty of sunny spells in the afternoon and later in the day. Top temperature for Super Sunday, 25 degrees. That's your Super Sunday weather on HFM.
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1: 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It's taking place on Wednesday the 9th of September from 10am until 12 noon. There'll also be a well-stocked sales table with donated items including jigsaws, books, children's toys, cakes, jams and household goods. All proceeds are going towards the upkeep of the Lubbernham War Memorial.
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3: From the Sky News Centre at 7, a Russian aide says that President Putin's talks with US envoys have been substantive, very frank and constructive. Steve Witkoff and Jared Kushner arrived in Moscow yesterday for discussions aimed at ending the war in Ukraine. However, our Russia correspondent Ivor Bennett isn't convinced there'll be substantial progress just yet.
4: Vladimir Putin is still demanding all of the Donbass region in any peace deal, including territory his forces haven't yet taken. For Ukraine, though, that is a red line they will not cross. Zelensky does not want to surrender territory that has cost him and his country so much to defend.
3: The American team will travel to Kyiv today. Ministers have condemned the behaviour of masked demonstrators who caused major disruption by blocking roads at the port of Dover yesterday. Kent police confirmed no arrests have been made during the demonstration. Danny Tomo, an associate of right-wing activist Tommy Robinson, appeared to claim responsibility for the protest on social media. Robert Jenrick insists Nigel Farage is still Reform UK's biggest asset as its annual conference ended yesterday. It follows allegations that senior officials arranged for a US company to fund three polls. But Mr Farage says the party's broken no laws. Train services between London Paddington and Reading have resumed following major disruptions. A grass fire near a train track caused disruption yesterday. Erling Haaland scored his 300th club career goal as Manchester City edged past Coventry 1-0 in the Premier League. But the Norwegian striker says he needs to get better.
5: I should have executed better. I should have scored my chances. So we finished the game off, but I didn't manage to do it. So I have to go and practice more so I score more goals.
3: Tottenham got their first point of the season with a goalless draw at Nottingham Forest. Celtic beat St Mirren 2-1 to go 5 points clear at the top of the Scottish Premiership. Rangers beat Motherwell 1-0. And Irish boxer Katie Taylor brought her illustrious career to an end with a dominant win on points against Flora Pilly at Croke Park. That's the latest. I'm Faye Rowlands.
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6: A look at our weather for Super Sunday on HFM. Well, there could be a bit of patchy cloud and the odd bit of showery rain to start with in the morning, but turning dry, and there will be plenty of sunny spells in the afternoon and later in the day. Top temperature for Super Sunday, 25 degrees. That's your Super Sunday weather on HFM.
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0: I'm Adam Wilson, and this is an invitation to join me for the Quiet Revolution. You can be a part of the show on Tuesday evenings between 9 and 11, where you'll hear music like this.
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1: I like a song with a tune, and one where you can understand the words and everything. I'm sounding like my mum and dad now. I take so many tablets and pills and ointments and stuff before I come out. It's making me late wherever I go. 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It's a good job I was up anyway, playing me bagpipes. Yeah, I was!
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3: From the Sky News Centre at 8, US envoys are expected to travel to Kyiv today for more discussions aimed at ending the war in Ukraine. The Kremlin's described their 3 hours of talks in Moscow yesterday as useful, but gave no indication of any breakthrough. Questions are being asked about how hundreds of masked protesters were able to effectively shut down the port of Dover for a time yesterday. Danny Tomo, an associate of right-wing activist Tommy Robinson, appeared to have claimed credit for the demonstration online. No arrests were made. Police say it was a spontaneous protest with crowds dispersed by midday. Local MP Mike Tapp has written an article in the Mirror today, as our political correspondent Amanda Acas explains.
4: Really being quite critical of the policing operation, saying it depends on preparation. This was clearly a well-organised protest, yet Kent Police appear to have had little advance warning. I'll be asking why, whether intelligence was missed.
3: Nearly 56,000 children with special educational needs and disabilities are expected to miss school this September despite being enrolled. According to polling commissioned by an autism charity, just under 1 in 10 say the school place offered not suitable for their child's need. Buckingham Palace says Prince William will represent his father, King Charles, at the funeral of King Harald V of Norway. His aunt, the Princess Royal, who's the godmother of the new king, is also attending next week. Rangers fear captain Lawrence Shankland has suffered a serious hamstring injury after he was forced off early in their 1-0 win against Motherwell. It was their third straight victory in the Scottish Premiership and manager Derek McInnes was impressed.
5: Very strong performance. I thought it was more than the scoreline suggested, to be honest. Missed chances, real dominance in the opposition box, restricted a very good Motherwell team to creating too much.
3: Celtic are 5 points clear at the top after a 2-1 win at St Mirren. And Manchester City got past Coventry 1-0 to make it 3 wins from 3 in the Premier League. That's the latest. I'm Faye Rowlands.
6: Now your local update. I'm Grant Lush. First, and a touch of the 1940s is coming to Welland Park today with a special family event marking 86 years since the Battle of Britain. There'll be vintage vehicles, stalls, activities for children and live music from the era. Organiser Juliet Mayer says it follows the success of the summer fair held a few weeks ago.
7: We've got food stalls, we've got a bar, lots of stuff for the children again. It's free entry, bring your own picnic if you want, and just come and enjoy the day.
6: A Market Harbour teenager is nearing the finish line of a major fundraising challenge for Hope Against Cancer. Will O'Connor is due to run the final 50 kilometres of his 500-mile challenge tomorrow, making his way from the charity's base in Leicester back to Harbour. He's now less than £300 short of his £3,500 fundraising target. Residents in Market Harbour town centre are being warned of possible overnight noise next week as roadworks take place on Tuesday and Wednesday. Severn Trent Water will be carrying out pipework improvements on Northampton Road, close to the St Mary's Road junction. The company says it'll keep noise levels as low as possible, but some disruption is expected while the work is underway. Sport and Harbour Town were unable to pick up any points in the National League North yesterday, going down 1-0 away to Brackley Town. The Bees were hoping to secure their first away victory of the campaign, but a solitary Brackley goal proved enough to decide the match. There was also disappointment for Leicester City in League One. The Foxes endured a difficult afternoon at the King Power Stadium, losing 4-0 to Oxford United. And in the FA Cup first qualifying round, Desertown's Cup run has come to an end following a 3-0 defeat at home to AFC Rushton and Diamonds. That's the latest. There's more local news on HFM's website.
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8: Any remaining showers should be pushing north now. Very warm as we enter early autumn. Highs of 24 today, that's 75 Fahrenheit. The good news is the pollen level locally is low. Currently in Corby and Naseby on the battlefield, we're on 13 HFM Super Sunday degrees. Good morning.
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See, they were trailing the new series of Strictly last night. I wonder if they'll do this dance. You never know.

sound of Peter Jay and the Jaywalkers. Flashing back to 1962. By Jiminy, there's nothing like a lovely waltz, is there? And that's nothing like a perfect waltz, as you know.

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0: It's a big world out there. Satchmo taking us back to 1968. Big number one for about a month for him. Yeah. Talking on the world, you know I don't normally take too much time off, but next Sunday will be my last show for about 2 months because I am off on a big holiday soon.
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1: Very good morning to Steve Bristow. Mike and Anne are with us. Sue Cox on the good mate, Corinne. Leo and Sandra, and congratulations on your big wedding anniversary yesterday. Leo and Sandra actually been wed 56 years ago yesterday, so they can remember it like it was yesterday. Hope you had a good day. God bless you, and I'll see you later on the way back. Dale and all the taxi drivers with us, Sue and Keith. Janet, welcome back. She's had some technical issues, but they joined all the bits of cotton up and some cocoa tins, so I think we're getting a good signal up there today. Very good morning to Gary and Sue, Valen and Constant, the Gartree Gang in H&A Wing, Ran, Ruby, Brenda and Milo, Tom and Corky over there in Owsbury, Julie Barker, John and Ada. Good old names there. We like an Ada or a three, don't we? Denise and Mick, all the people who visit Marlow House in Desborough. And if you've just joined us, welcome. And we will say a special good morning to all the farmers listening today.

Man, flashing back to the year, what was it, about 65, when a great song there, sung and written by Paul Jones. If you've got a birthday today, happy birthday. It's now Sunday, September the 6th, 2026, and we can say good morning, our past haters, to everybody. Pretty warm as we enter early autumn. Any rain should clear away as the wind picks up by this afternoon. So it's certainly heading northwards at the moment. Highs today 24, that's 75 in old money. And the sun sets at 7:40 BST tonight. On the way in today, there's a lovely double rainbow, lovely red sky. And they say red sky in the morning, all that thing about the shepherds. But it's pretty grand now, and the pollen level locally is low, down to no lower than 15. That's 59 overnight. And good friends at Rushden Weather, they say Monday's shaping up like this. Dry tomorrow, rain and strong winds by the evening, though highs of 21. That's 70 Fahrenheit. Currently in Medbourne and Yeovil Tofte, we're on 14 HFM degrees.

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1: The Cafe Onyx team are holding one of their lively community coffee mornings at Lubbernham Village Hall, with cakes, hot and cold drinks and plenty of opportunity for a chat. It's taking place on Wednesday the 9th of September from 10 a.m. until 12 noon. There'll also be a well-stocked sales table with donated items including jigsaws, books, children's toys, cakes, jams and household goods. All proceeds are going towards the upkeep of the Lubbernham War Memorial.
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0: Good morning to Dave and Corrine. Jackie Foster's with us. Timothy, Mark, Megan, Beth and Amanda over there in Australia. Keith and Yvette, Maxine, Bea and her husband, Andrew. Lynn's in Risley, Oprah, John's on the mend. Joyce and Sue at the Willows. Paul and Corrine in Fleckney. Very good morning to Gail. Thanks for tuning in to HFM. Joan's on board over there in Rothwell with Lorraine and Martin. Eleanor, nice breakfast you're having. I like the menu. Sue's in Roll and Catherine's in Great Bed. And wherever you tuned in, thanks for joining us. This is from Max Blenkinsop. Held in the sound of John Layton.

Sunshine of El Paso. And Simon and Garfunkel flashing back from 1970. Wrapping up our first hour. Promised you some details about the Battle of Britain celebrations down at Welland Park. They start at 10:30. Loads of things going on. Picnic area. There's a train, which we must have. It's all on till 3:30. So get down there. Chris is already down there. Setting everything up. Don't say hello to the HFM crew.

0: 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Introducing 12 brand new artists. Come and vote for your favourites and have your say on the 26th and 27th of September. 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
3: From the Sky News Centre at 9. Officials in America say two US envoys who travelled to Russia for talks yesterday are said to be hoping for equally productive meetings in Ukraine later. President Putin described yesterday's discussions with Steve Witkoff and Jared Kushner as constructive. MPs for Dover say... And the MP for Dover says questions need to be asked around why it appeared police in Kent were unaware of a protest which blocked roads in and out of the port yesterday. Officers described it as a spontaneous demonstration. Nearly 56,000 children with special educational needs and disabilities are expected to miss school this September, despite being enrolled. According to polling commissioned by Ambitious About Autism, just under 1 in 10 say the school place offered is not suitable for their child's need. Cowie Howarth's son is autistic.
4: Felt like I was sending him into the lion's den and I was just leaving him. And as a parent, to do that to your child, it's the worst feeling. I'm just watching him go into the space where I know he's not getting the support he needs.
3: The government's previously said it's committed to reforming the SEND system to deliver an excellent, inclusive education for every child. Nigel Farage says he wants people to believe Reform UK will always put Britain first. He spent his party's conference insisting Reform had done nothing wrong after allegations senior figures discussed how to disguise donations from foreign sources. Tottenham have their first point of the Premier League season after drawing 0-0 with Nottingham Forest. Manager Roberto De Zerbi says it gives them something to build on.
5: We are not happy because we didn't win, but I think this is the right spirit and there is the right way to move on in this moment.
3: Manchester City got past Coventry 1-0 to make it 3 wins from 3. Celtic beat St Mirren 2-1 to go 5 points clear at the top of the Scottish Premiership. Rangers beat Motherwell 1-0. And Irish boxer Katie Taylor brought her career to an end with a dominant win on points against Flora Pilly at Croke Park. That's the latest. I'm Faye Rowlands.
6: Now your local update. I'm Grant Lush. First, and a noise warning has been issued ahead of overnight works in Market Harbour Town Centre on Tuesday and Wednesday. Severn Trent Water will be working on Northampton Road near the St Mary's Road junction. The firm says it will keep noise to a minimum, but has told residents that disruption is expected during the pipework improvements. A taste of the 1940s is coming to Market Harbour's Welland Park today with a family event marking the upcoming 86th anniversary of the Battle of Britain. There'll be stalls, vintage vehicles, children's activities and live music from the era. Organiser Juliet Mayer says it follows the success of the summer fair a few weeks ago.
7: We've got food stalls, we've got a bar, you know, lots of stuff for the children again. And the same thing applies. It's free entry. 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
6: A Market Harbour teenager is nearing the end of an epic fundraising challenge in aid of Hope Against Cancer. Will O'Connor will run the final 50 kilometres of his 500 miles in 80 days challenge tomorrow, travelling from the charity's base in Leicester back to Harbour. He's now less than £300 away from reaching his £3,500 sponsorship target. Sport, and in football, in the National League North, Harbour Town were beaten 1-0 away at Brackley Town yesterday afternoon. The Bees were looking for their first away win of the season, but a single Brackley goal was enough to settle the contest. In League One, it was a disappointing afternoon for Leicester City, who suffered a heavy 4-0 home defeat to Oxford United at the King Power Stadium. And in the FA Cup first qualifying round, Desborough Town were beaten 3-0 by AFC Rushden and Diamonds at the Waterworks Field. That's the latest. There's more local news on HFM's website.
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8: Very warm as we enter early autumn. Any rain should clear away as the wind picks up by this afternoon. Highs of 24, that's 75 Fahrenheit. The good news is the pollen level locally is low today. Currently in Wilbarston and Welland, we're on 15 HFM Super Sunday degrees.
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Super Sunday with the Royalists. Right, good morning to the Desborough warehouse and staff. Jacko's in Desborough as well. Bob's in the Forest of Doon up there in Gloucestershire. Dave's a little bit nearer in Bedfordshire. Welcome on board, mate. And all the residents and staff at Rosewood Manor in Coventry Road. Molly and Moya, Stephen, Pauline, a bit nearer in Desborough. Dave Hubbard's clocked in. Paul and Venny. Jean, welcome. Ran, Rhonda, Adrian and Hilary up at the bungalow. Reg Baxter, Jean and Arthur in Clipston. And Jackie and Barry Anderson.

0: Band of 65 and the Beach Boys. Hope you're having a good weekend with those you found.
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0: Very good morning to Kate Perkins. Andy's up there in the West Midlands. Billy Joe's a little bit nearer in Braybrook, wants to say hello to his mum and dad. Ian's in Cottingham. Red Jen's on board. Cheers for your sentiments, Jen. I will be back. Margot's with us. Malcolm and Christine, Harry and Montar, James, Red, Rowan, the other side of the world. But it's a bit humid there, mate. Look forward to hearing from you soon. Mick and Rich, Barry and Margaret, Ken and Eileen, Anne and Roy and Saxon Close. Erica's in Rawns. Steve and Sally and their big sister, Anita, in America. Tara's in Jersey. Ryan, Rita, Pete Bell, a little bit nearer than the Channel Islands. He's in Roll. Darren's on board. Terry Knight, George Lloyd. Gary's in Walton-on-the-Naze. And Brian and Gillian. Yeah, I will be doing the final show for a couple of months next week, but I am coming back, I promise you. The probation officer said I'd get remission.

Shad's morning, half past niners. Pretty warm as we enter early autumn. It's nice out there, I must admit. I've been having my breakfast outside during the week, making the best of it. Any rain should clear away as the wind picks up by this afternoon. Highs of 24, that's 75 in old money. And the sun sets in this fair parish, 20 to 8 BST tonight. And the pond level locally is low, down to no lower than 15 overnight. That's 59 Fahrenheit. Good friends at Rushden Weather, they say, how is it shaping up on Monday? They say dry tomorrow, rain and strong winds by the evening. Highs of 21 tomorrow, that's 70 Fahrenheit. Currently in Gartree and Lebanon, we're on 15 HFM Super Sunday degrees.

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1: 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I know.
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2: So, a very good morning to Jamie and Kim over there in Northampton. CD driving around in a TT. Stan's in Wollaston. Good to see you twice this week, mate. Steve Edwards rounding up the posse. Archie's up there in Greenacre with the gang. Steve and Jan, Morris and Wendy, Colin Watts, Terry and Linda in town. Want to say hello to Mark and Chris. Roz and Jim are on board. Margaret Black, Jacqueline and Edie. Artie's up there in Liverpool. Hope you're doing well, mate. Brian and Kez. I saw Kez walking the dog this morning when I was coming to work, and give him a flash and a hoot dooty toot. He's walking the dog. It was miles away. I think he got Billy out for a walk. He ain't got the two poodles today. Jamie and Joe down there in Salisbury. And Jackie, John and Carol, a very good morning to you. Thanks for tuning in. This is for you.

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3: From the Sky News Centre at 10, Donald Trump's envoys are due to head to Kyiv today as part of a renewed diplomatic push to end the war in Ukraine. Yesterday they held talks with Russian President Vladimir Putin in Moscow. Steve Witkoff had this to say to the Russian leader.
4: I want to thank you for endorsing the no-shoot policy in Kyiv and in Moscow for these 3 days that allowed us to be able to come here in a safe manner.
3: A Russian aide described the talks as substantive, very frank and constructive. A senior cabinet minister has condemned masked protesters who blocked people going in and out of the port of Dover yesterday. Hundreds marched through the town with videos appearing to show them chanting "Stop the boats" as police officers followed. Business Secretary Jonathan Reynolds has responded to the idea that police were completely unaware of the protest.
5: I'm not going to comment on the security and policing side of it, but I do think our police forces deal with a great deal across British towns and cities, and these days people can use modern communications in ways that do make things happen quickly. I think on the whole the police handle it very well. But look, peaceful protest, yes, those kind of scenes, absolutely not.
3: Prince William will represent his father at the funeral of King Harald V of Norway. The much-loved monarch died last week, aged 89. Calls for action are mounting over what's being called a sewage crisis in Scotland, following a record number of spills. Figures show Scottish Water recorded more than 100,000 overflows last year. Nearly 56,000 children with special educational needs and disabilities are expected to miss school this September, despite being enrolled. A poll commissioned by an autism charity suggests most parents lack confidence in mainstream schools' ability to support their children. And Irish boxer Katie Taylor brought her illustrious career to an end with a dominant win against Flora Pilley at Croke Park. The three-time undisputed world champion took victory on points in front of a bumper crowd of 80,000 fans in Dublin. That's the latest. I'm Faye Rowlands.
6: Now your local update. I'm Grant Lush. First, and a touch of the 1940s is coming to Welland Park today with a special family event marking 86 years since the Battle of Britain. There'll be vintage vehicles, stalls, activities for children and live music from the era. Organiser Juliet Mayer says it follows the success of the summer fair held a few weeks ago.
7: We've got food stalls, we've got a bar, lots of stuff for the children again. It's free entry, bring your own picnic if you want, and just come and enjoy the day.
6: A Market Harbour teenager is nearing the finish line of a major fundraising challenge for Hope Against Cancer. Will O'Connor is due to run the final 50 kilometres of his 500-mile challenge tomorrow, making his way from the charity's base in Leicester back to Harbour. He's now less than £300 short of his £3,500 fundraising target. Residents in Market Harbour town centre are being warned of possible overnight noise next week as roadworks take place on Tuesday and Wednesday. Severn Trent Water will be carrying out pipework improvements on Northampton Road, close to the St Mary's Road junction. The company says it'll keep noise levels as low as possible, but some disruption is expected while the work is underway. Sport and Harbour Town were unable to pick up any points in the National League North yesterday, going down 1-0 away to Brackley Town. The Bees were hoping to secure their first away victory of the campaign, but a solitary Brackley goal proved enough to decide the match. There was also disappointment for Leicester City in League One. The Foxes endured a difficult afternoon at the King Power Stadium, losing 4-0 to Oxford United. And in the FA Cup first qualifying round, Desborough Town's cup run has come to an end following a 3-0 defeat at home to AFC Rushton and Diamonds. That's the latest. There's more local news on HFM's website.
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0: Well, very warm as we enter early autumn. It looks pretty good. Any rain should clear away as the wind picks up by this afternoon. Highs of 24, that's 75 Fahrenheit. The pollen level locally, is low today. Currently in Scarwell and Foxton by the Locks, we're on 18 Super Sunday degrees.
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0: Oh, that sounds great on HFM. Who was it? It was Jack Scott, back to 1961 that he wrote. And earlier on, I rudely didn't say what Mark told me about Did You Ever, Elvis. He said it actually came from the final song in the film G.I. Blues, which was on BBC Two yesterday morning. I'm sure Mike tuned in for that. Anyway, tuning in for our camp coffee break now.
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0: back to 59. Same year that Sarah Vaughan recorded it. Chris and Pat will be along at 11 with a bit in the middle.
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0: Dolly Parton back to 66. Very good morning to Brian and Pat. How did you get your hair that colour? What are you doing asking me that? It's all natural, mate. Cost me 30 bob a week. 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

Elton John in America. Rising with Righty. Relaxing with Steve Watts tonight. That's all from 7.

0: it's the penultimate time. We are back next Sunday. For what will be a sabbatical. It's not a final show. We will be back early in November, and I'm Paul Wright.
1: Here's yours truly with the weather.
0: Very warm for this time of the year. Rain should clear away as the wind picks up by this afternoon. We did have a few showers and a double rainbow on the way in this morning, but it was very pretty in a glorious red sky. Highs of 24, that's 75 in Old Money. The sun sets in this fair parish, 20 to 8 BST tonight. And the pollen level locally is low, down to no lower than 15 overnight. Now, good friends at Rushden, well, they say Monday's looking like this. Dry tomorrow, rain and strong winds by the evening. Highs of 21, that's 70 Fahrenheit. Currently in Lubbenham and Orton and Harbour Town Centre on 19 degrees. The next news update is with Newsroom Grant at 11 o'clock.

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1: 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It's taking place on Wednesday the 9th of September from 10 a.m. until 12 noon. There'll also be a well-stocked sales table with donated items including jigsaws, books, children's toys, cakes, jams and household goods. All proceeds are going towards the upkeep of the Lebanon War Memorial.
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This is too corny. I better read it out. Charity cricket match in Gumley this Sunday. Today. What time are they starting? 1 o'clock. Gumley Cricket Club. They're taking on a team from the Bell Inn. So get down there. It's a good day for it. I'm sure you're going to have a good time. Don't want no rain, stop play. It is today, 1 o'clock, Gumley Cricket Club.

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listening to the great voice of Flo Bollard. Keep falling in and out of love. In search for one. Thanks for ringing up, Maya. Nice to have a chat. Keep falling in and out of love. Hello, my heart is. Couldn't resist that. It's Petula Clark. All will be revealed.

0: Not written by Tony Hatch. That was co-written by Ron Goodwin, no less.
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0: forget to stay tuned to HFM from 11 with Chris and Pat for the bit in the middle. Well, we'll be back next Sunday, so I hope you'll join us for that. Between 8 and 11, my name's Paul Wright. I'll see you around like a record. God bless you. Ta-da.
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0: Sorry about the gap there. We're going up to the news. I think the computer's getting its own back on me today. Chris is next. Normal service will be resumed as soon as possible.
1: From the Sky News Centre at 11, the Business Secretary, Jonathan Reynolds, has condemned yesterday's demonstration in Dover, in which masked protesters blocked access to one of the UK's busiest ports. Footage showed people dressed in black, wearing balaclavas and apparently chanting "Stop the boats." Police say crowds were dispersed and no arrests were made. Reform UK's Robert Jenricks, also among those criticising the protest.
2: You do not go about it in this way, and the police should take whatever action they can to stop this happening again. Do I understand why some people, millions of people, in fact, are extremely frustrated and angry in the country that our political class have failed to tackle this issue for year after year? Yes.
1: President Trump's peace envoys are travelling from Moscow to Kyiv for the next leg of talks aimed at ending Russia's war with Ukraine. Yesterday, Jared Kushner and Steve Witkoff sat down with the Russian President Vladimir Putin in a meeting described by the Kremlin as productive. However, our Russia correspondent Ivor Bennett isn't convinced there'll be substantial progress just yet.
3: Vladimir Putin is still demanding all of the Donbass region in any peace deal, including territory his forces haven't yet taken. For Ukraine, though, that is a red line they will not cross. Zelensky does not want to surrender territory that has cost him and his country so much to defend.
1: Reform UK's Treasury spokesperson says the party is going to investigate allegations that senior aides tried to accept foreign money. Its conference this week has been overshadowed by the undercover report, but Reform denies all wrongdoing and those allegedly involved have been suspended. Economists say the UK economy is likely to have shrunk by 0.1% in July, with pressure from weak retail sales and higher energy costs. The official figures are due next week. In sport, Irish boxer Katie Taylor brought her career to an end with a dominant win on points against Flora Pilly. The three-time world champion leaves the sport with a record of 26 wins. And the King and Queen have arrived in Royal Deeside for the start of the annual Braemar Gathering. That's the latest. I'm Faye Rowlands.
4: Now your local update, I'm Grant Lush. First, and a noise warning has been issued ahead of overnight works in Market Harbour Town Centre on Tuesday and Wednesday. Severn Trent Water will be working on Northampton Road near the St Mary's Road junction. The firm says it will keep noise to a minimum, but has told residents that disruption is expected during the pipework improvements. A taste of the 1940s is coming to Market Harbour's Welland Park today, with a family event marking the upcoming 86th anniversary of the Battle of Britain. There'll be stalls, vintage vehicles, children's activities and live music from the era. Organiser Juliet Mayer says it follows the success of the summer fair a few weeks ago.
5: We've got food stalls, we've got a bar, you know, lots of stuff for the children again. And the same thing applies. It's free entry. 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
4: A Market Harbour teenager is nearing the end of an epic fundraising challenge in aid of Hope Against Cancer. Will O'Connor will run the final 50 kilometres of his 500 miles in 80 days challenge tomorrow, travelling from the charity's base in Leicester back to Harbour. He's now less than £300 away from reaching his £3,500 sponsorship target. Sport, and in football, in the National League North, Harbour Town were beaten 1-0 away at Brackley Town yesterday afternoon. The Bees were looking for their first away win of the season, but a single Brackley goal was enough to settle the contest. In League One, it was a disappointing afternoon for Leicester City, who suffered a heavy 4-0 home defeat to Oxford United at the King Power Stadium. And in the FA Cup first qualifying round, Desborough Town were beaten 3-0 by AFC Rushden and Diamonds at the Waterworks Field. That's the latest. There's more local news on HFM's website.
0: 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That's one word for it, Lushy.
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0: I can think of one or two others as well. Pretty warm today. It's dried up nicely now. A bit windy, bit wet and windy earlier on, weren't it? Picking up nicely. Any rain should clear away by this afternoon. I think it's cleared away already. Maximum temperatures for your super Sunday reaching up to around 24 Celsius.
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0: That's Simple Minds, and Don't You Forget About Me. Just coming up to 10 past 11 then. It's a Sunday morning. How you diddling? Hope you find you fit and well wherever you are. Whatever you are up to today. What are you up to today then? Anything exciting? Good. Before I go any further, I'd just like to say a humongous thank you to the wonderfully smooth, suave and ever-increasingly sophisticated Mr. Paul Wright from the brilliant 60s Sunday. What a brilliant way to wake up on our Super Sundays. All those fantastic 60s tunes. Paul Wright and his 60s Sunday returns to HFM Airwaves next Sunday from the witching hour of 8 a.m. Don't miss it, whatever you do. Then another Sunday has rolled around again. 10 past 11 means the Sunday bit in the middle must be on. It is indeed. We're well and truly on, Mrs. Oh, yeah. It's all here. All the usual nonsense. Mystery Voice Challenge coming up in about 5 or 10 minutes time, something like that. I won last week, didn't I? I won. There was a woo-hoo moment. I'm after me brace of wins this week. Oh, yes. Yes. I almost forgot. Commercial Crackers in hour two. That's where we take a gentle stroll down memory lane. Clutterbucket, the Spangly Jacket, Kev the Drummer, et al. In hour three. Your requests, dedications and celebrations, as always, more than welcome throughout the 3 hours of nonsense. Bud's interesting facts and anagrams. Look at the front pages of the Sunday papers. And, of course, it would not be Sunday without the great Sunday lunch giveaway courtesy of our Super Sunday sponsors, the Royalist. More details on that coming up very... very soon. Don't go anywhere.
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1: You know it makes sense.
0: Nonsense. That's what it makes, I'll tell you. It's all nonsense. It's Modern Romance, best years of our lives. Oh, yeah.

0: Modern Romance then, best years of our lives. So it's just coming up to 11:15 then. And the Sunday bit in the middle is on. And hope you're having a good weekend. No bank holiday this weekend, so no Monday off. Plenty of going on, of course, around Harborough. We got the fair going on. We're stepping back in time at Welland Park, celebrating the Battle of Britain 1940s events. It's a themed event. There's all sorts of stuff going on there. There's clothing stores, food and drink, music. Hopefully, I think where are we now? I think we've got the Dolce Sisters performing on there just at the moment. There's all sorts of going on. That mini steam train as well. There's a children's street party picnic, amongst lots and lots of other stuff. Just been down there helping to set things up, take the old HFM trailer down with our White Lightning. So all's good down there. It was a bit moist this morning when I woke up dead early today in order to get everything done, and it was raining. I thought, oh, that the forecast didn't say rain, but it's dried up nicely now, and the sun is definitely shining as well. So fantastic stuff down there. It's on till 3:30 this afternoon. It's on Welland Park. We're not live from there. With HFM, we are down there. However, the Sunday bit in the middle, I'm not down there at the moment. I've come back up to the studio to do the show, because with it being 1940s musical themes and stuff, you know, down there, I thought not appropriate to do this load of nonsense down there. You know, what would they have made of the Sunday bit in the middle in the 1940s? Who knows? What would they have thought? Anyway, there's also the Harborough Band performing today at the Welland Park with the September Serenade. It's an afternoon performance at the bandstand down there at Welland Park, starting at 3:00 then. Starting at 3:00 this afternoon. There is some seating available. You may want to take your own chairs and settle back and enjoy an afternoon of live brass band music in the park. What could be better? And I say the weather is going to be lovely for it this afternoon. Visit HFM's website, harbourfm.co.uk, for further details of this and loads of other stuff going on in and around our wonderful town of Market Harborough and surrounding areas. Right, I did mention the Sunday lunch, didn't I? Yes, thanks to our friends at The Royalist, who sponsor this show, by the way. Thank you for that. Sponsor 60s Sunday as well. They're giving away a delicious three-course Sunday lunch. We're not going to make you sit there on your own. Billy, no. You can take a guest. You can take whoever you want. So it's a table for two. Oh, yeah. Table for two, then. A delicious three-course Sunday lunch for two people is up for grabs. Your table will be ready around about 2:00 today. And I have it on good authority that the draw vessel, the chalice of choice, is that birth. I love it's that musical tin. What was it originally? Was it a sweetie tin? Licorice, or was it licorice? I seem to remember. Or I've probably got hold of the wrong end of the stick.
1: No, it was biscuits.
0: Biscuits.
1: For my birthday.
0: It's an old biscuit tin, yeah. for Pat's birthday. But it's a musical one. It plays Happy Birthday as well. So, if we've got any birthdays, somebody's celebrating the birthday today, we might wind it up for you. You know, we might wind it up especially for you. But it's going to be used as the draw vessel for the draw. So if you want to get your name into that free draw, all you need to do is get in touch with us. I'll give you the contact details in a second or two. We're not going to ask you any awkward questions, any quiz questions or anything like that to be eligible to go into the draw. All we need is your name and your number. We're not going to ask you, what can we ask? On Gas Mark, what's the equivalent? Because our oven's electric, I think, of 200. What's the Gas Mark? Is it 5? Gas Mark 6? Gas Mark 6. Yeah, how long on Gas Mark 6 would it take to cook a Yorkshire pudding? We're not going to ask you anything like that. We're not going to ask you any daft questions. All we need is your name and your number. We'll put you in the draw. We'll do the draw in round about an hour's time, and the lucky winner will be having a delicious three-course Sunday lunch for two people at the Royalist today. So the very best of luck to you. All those contact details then, 018-584-64-666. Miss Diane is there, poised like a coiled spring, waiting for your call as we speak. She will guarantee, a watertight guarantee, to answer the telephone in, what shall we say, eight rings. Or that's generous, isn't it? Eight rings or less. I'm a fool to myself. I'm too generous, me. Eight rings or less if you give her a call on 018-584-64-666. You can email your details through to studio at harbourfm.co.uk. 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Incidentally, on the text line, if you've been sending any texties, is that a word? It's a cross between a text and a toasty. I don't know. If you've been sending texts, text, what's the plural of text? Is it text, texties? It is text. No, texts. But then you miss the T out. It's no longer a text. It's a text.
1: No, it's just text.
0: Texts. Texts. If you've been sending texts and you think we've been ignoring you and not been... We've had a bit of trouble. We've been having a bit of trouble with the old text line. And what it's been found to be is if you've been putting apostrophes or speech marks or anything like that, they've been coming through blank to us. The lovely people that supply our text messaging service they've looked into it. They've spent hours on it. They think they've found it now, so they've put a stop to it. So even if you do put an odd character in, that they should be coming through now. So that's 64446 working up to speed. Or you can... I've told you the email address. 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Download it and use it free of charge. It is wonderful. So there's your contact details for the draw for the three-course meal, or for any other reason. If you want a song request, if you want, I don't know, you want to tell me what you're up to, whether you're going down to the thing on Welland Park, whether you might be going to watch the Harbour Band, or anything else, I don't know. I was just born nosy. I've got a couple of messages coming in so far. Hello, Tracy, into the musical box, then you go. Hi to Zach. Hello, Zach. You're going into the musical box as well, so the very best of luck to you. Hi to Brian Johnson. Hello, Brian. This is a note that's been left by Paul. I think he must have messaged in join Paul Wright's show. Jive Bunny. Now, I've been listening to HFM. It's never off in our house. I always like to keep one ear open. I've heard Jive Bunny played quite a lot. There's a couple on our system. There was one that's that was played yesterday and the day before. So I don't like just to be too... So I'll pick the other one. I think this was played a couple of days ago. This one is called That's What I Like. It's Jive Bunny and Master Mix, just for you. Brian, enjoy.

0: Jive Bunny then, and that's what I like, playing that especially for Brian Johnson. There's a few of them. No, I think we've got some of them on the system. There was all sorts of Jive Bunny. They were very big at one time. They were everywhere. Hi to Yvette Shires. Excuse me. Little frog in the throat there. Who was that? Huey Green, that's who that was. Well, maybe not most sincerely, friends. Yvette Shy says, morning, Chris. Morning, Pat. Can I take it that you'll be following Harbour Town from now on? I do a little bit anyway. I'll get down when I can. She says, I think Leicester lost yesterday. I think it was close. It could have gone either. It could have gone either way, Yvette. I know. 4-0. What's going on? What's happening? What's happening to Leicester City? What's happened? Oh, my goodness me. Can you play Bonkers by Olly Moore? I'll get that on for you next, Yvette. Don't you worry about that. I think Coventry lost, didn't they? Well, I think they did. Weren't 4-0, though, was it? No, weren't 4-0. Where were we? Oh, yes. Shall we do this?
1: Who is the mystery voice on Chris's Bit in the Middle?
0: Right, it is the mystery voice now. This is where, you know, I made a mess up, Pat, earlier on, and I put the wrong... It's hard to believe. There is a bit of preparation for this show. I do have bits of paper. They do start off quite blank with lots of empty spaces, and you fill them blanks in. And I normally write on it a reminder of who the mystery voice was last week, but I put the wrong bits of paper in my drawer, and hence I have. Do you remember who the mystery voice was last week, Pat? I know I won, didn't I? There was a woohoo moment. I remember that yourself and Simon Parry came
2: Simon
0: in.
2: Yeah,
0: oh,
2: Parry.
0: No! Simon Parry came in and did a wonderful woohoo moment. So I knew I won, and I knew I hadn't won for a while. So, first rung of the ladder. But if you're listening and it's been killing your week, serves you right for missing the end of the show. Pat is about to tell me, she's getting up, she's telling me, she's about to say, who was it, Pat?
3: Stephen Fry.
0: Of course it was. I knew that. I knew that. I'm just testing to see if you were paying attention, Pat, out there. Stephen Fry was last week's mystery voice. I tasted success. I rather enjoyed it. I want to repeat it. I want to get the second rung of the ladder, which might be my brace of wins. It will. Shall we do it?
1: Who is the mystery voice on Chris's Bit in the Middle?
4: Funny man who tells stories.
1: Who is the mystery voice on Chris's Bit in the Middle?
0: There you have it then. There is this week's mystery voice. Is it gonna help me achieve my brace of wins?
4: Funny man who tells stories.
0: 01858 464 666. If you think you recognise
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0: Oh, we don't care.
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I think I'm pretty funny with my dad jokes. Leave the whole room fuming, but I don't smoke. Say I can't see it, and I'm gonna make a joke of it. Super inappropriate.

0: Bonkers.
1: That's Ollie Murs and Bonkers. 25 to 12 then. How are you doing with this?
2: Who is the mystery voice on Chris's Bit in the Middle?
3: Funny man who tells stories.
1: Just one clip so far, that's how we do it. We will play you a second clip if you're struggling in the second hour of the show, and a third clip in the third and final hour of the show. So just one clip so far. Let's have a look in the Hall of Shame in Cottingham. So is it either Martin or Gary Kemp?
3: Funny man who tells stories.
1: It could be, but it's not. Completely and utterly wrong. Hall of Shame for you, Ian, and I've put you in twice. One for Martin Kemp, one for Gary Kemp, because I am mean, because I need all the wrong answers I can get, because that means I'll get a woohoo moment if there's more wrong answers than correct ones by the end of the show. Andrew, hello Andrew. Andrew says, is it the politician Alistair Campbell?
3: Funny man who tells stories.
1: It's not Alistair Campbell, I'm afraid. That's another one in the Hall of Shame. Sue from Sue and Don fame says, is it Neil Morrissey?
3: Funny man who tells stories.
1: It's another one, another good answer.
3: Funny man who tells stories.
1: It's not Neil Morrissey, I'm afraid. Hi to Matt, Matty boy, my son Matthew and my grandson Big Stanley. Hello Matthew, hello Stan. You alright Stanley? Now, you're in the Hall of Fame. You two, of all people, wrecking my chat, honestly, I need another win. And I didn't have anyone in the Hall of Fame up till your message came in. I'll get that song on for you in a little while as well. Don't you worry about that. I'll do that for you. So Matt and Stanley in the Hall of Fame. In the Hall of Shame, it is not Martin Kemp, it's not Gary Kemp, it's not Alistair Campbell, and it's not Neil Morrissey. But do you know who it is?
3: Funny man who tells stories.
1: Yeah. There you go. There is clip number one of today's Mystery Voice Challenge. So how are you getting on with the Sunday lunch? Is the chalice of choice filling up nicely? The musical biscuit tin thing? Yeah. Is it? That's the one I struggle to get my hand in, isn't it? Is that the one? I'm going to be careful what I say. Dave Smith will be taking little snippets and play. You're a naughty, naughty boy, Smithy. You are. So I shall be not describing when I do the churnage, when I churn all the entries up later on. Quick reminder then, if you want to get your name and your number in, we'll put you in the draw, and we'll do the draw around about 12:15-ish, and the lucky winner will be receiving a delicious three-course Sunday lunch for two, courtesy of our Super Sunday sponsors, the Royalists. So the very best of luck to you all, getting a few going in already, so that's all good. As I say, the very best of luck to you all. Said it was an early start this morning. Blowing neck. Half past five I set the alarm for, because I had to get up here, collect the trailer, and then take it down to Wellham Park for 8 o'clock, and then ready to set it all up with the guys, and then hot foot it up here. Do this now, be down there later on. So with it being a really early start last night, I thought I'll have an early night. I won't stay up too late. No going out. No shenanigans, really. So, and then I started watching the snooker, and that, it was a bit going ahead, wasn't it? Judd Trump and Jack Jones in the semi-final. Sort of kept catching up with each other, and Jack Jones would go ahead and go and look like he was going to do it, and then Judd would make a comeback, and it got to about 11 o'clock, I think it finished, just after 11, something like that. So thought, well, it's early for me. I was in bed for about 11:30, it's early for me. Could I sleep? Could I echoes like? You know what it's like? It's like what Pat says, when you've got to get up for an holiday or something, catch a plane or something the next morning, you think, I'll have an early night. You can't sleep, can you? Because you're worried about not waking up on time. And then I saw 12:30 come and go, And then I don't remember much else till about half past one. Then I woke up. Then I woke up every hour. You know what it's like? It's your body clock. It just, it's a funny thing, isn't it? It's a funny thing. Anyway, I heard my alarm. Then I didn't want to get up, did I? Didn't want to get up then. No, I could sleep for England then. Oh, yeah. That's a, isn't it always the case? Anyway, that's enough. That's enough about that. But we made it. We're all set up at Welland Park, the 40s event. Got lots of 40s music. Got the, you know, little steam train down there. Well, I think it's Paddington and Bluey as well. The character. Yes, I know. Obviously, everyone knows Paddington. Bluey, I know a little bit. I know Bluey from Stanley likes Bluey, don't you, Stanley? Yes. So Bluey's down at Welland Park. I think it's probably round about now. I think something like that. Anyway, I'm waffling on, and I'm not one for waffling, am I, Pat? I'm not one for waffling. Now then, so I've done the reminder. Let's start getting a few messages coming in here. Let's just have a look. Getting a few requests. Thanks for these. Down at the doctor's for Andrew. I'll get that on for you. A bit of Dr. Feel Good. Sue from Sue and Don Fame would like It's a Wonderful Life by The Jewelers, simply because Sue likes it. She likes it. I don't blame you. Well, that's what it's all about. If you like it. No wrong with The Jewelers. I like The Jewelers. They're good. We'll get that on. Bit of Stereophonics for Big Stan and Matthew and Celebi. We'll get that on for you as well. What else have we got? Oh, more entries for the Sunday lunch. Drew. Hello, Drew. Drew, you've got it right. The Mystery Voice, Hall of Fame.
3: Funny man who tells stories.
1: Well done, Drew. Jim. Jim Grant says, is it Paul McCartney? It's not Sir Paul McCartney, I'm afraid. That is Hall of Shame. So one in the Hall of Fame, one in the Hall of Shame. D says, is it Les Dawson? Let me have a listen.
3: Funny man who tells stories.
1: Ooh. It's not Les Dawson. It's not Les Dawson, the Hall of Shame. Tom Dickens, is it Boy George? It's not Boy George, I'm afraid, Tom. Is it Lee Mack, says Mummy Wells and Jerry, who are going to listen to the Harbour Band this afternoon. It's going to be brilliant at the bandstand on Welland Park from about 3 o'clock. Mummy Wells, hope you enjoy that. But it's not Lee Mack, I'm afraid. Let's have another.
3: Funny man who tells stories.
1: No, not Lee Mack. Hi to Martin for the Sunday lunch. Hi to Wendy and Len, the two Stooges, who are also going for Paul McCartney. It's not Sir Paul McCartney. Sandra Collins says, good morning, Mr. Jones. Pleased to hear you're in fine fettle today. I am in fine fettle. No wrong with a day when you're in fine fettle. I wonder if the Mystery Voice could be Jimmy Tarbuck.
3: Funny man who tells stories.
1: Good answer. Completely and utterly wrong, though. It's not Jimmy Tarbuck. Love from Sandra and Rob C. Love to you and Princess Pat. Princess! You're a princess now! Goodness me, she's been promoted. She's been promoted.
3: Funny man who tells stories.
1: A princess, what do we have here? Richie C says, is it Jack Shepherd? And you know what I would have said? Who's Jack Shepherd? Well, I know who Jack P. Shepherd is. He plays, what's his face, in Coronation Street? Jack P. Shepherd. This is not Jack P. Shepherd. Who's he? What's his name? Oh, blooming it. Matthew, help me out. Jack P. Shepherd plays Gail's son, David Platt. Sorry. Anyway, this Jack Shepherd is an actor from Wycliffe. Is it Wycliffe or Wycliffe? It's Wycliffe. Thank you, prompt. Angie, hello, Angie, says, is it Richard Madeley? It's not Richard. Let's have another listen.
3: Funny man who tells stories.
1: It's not Richard Madeley. A lot of people hate him. I think he's all right. He does a good show in that morning show, Good Morning or Good Morning Britain or whatever it's called. Him and you don't see much of Judy now, do you? From Richard and Judy, you don't see much of Judy. But Richard, he gets a lot of hate. He does. I don't know. He's all right. Another one, Keith Williams. Hello, Keith. Good to see you last night, my friend. He says you're useless. That's nice. That's charming. That is. Keith says, I think it might be Richard Madeley. It's not.
3: Funny man who tells stories.
1: It's not Richard Madeley. And Mark Field No, it's not. No relation of Hugh Grant. I'm going to put you in as Hugh Grant just because I need wrong answers, Mark Field. You're a very, very naughty man. Now, who was it who wanted Moon River? I think it was Richie C. Is it Richie? I'm getting the princess nod out there. So Princess Pat says, yes, it was Richie C. Shall we do it?
0: 2, 4, 6, 8.
4: What are you doing?
0: I'm counting requests to be lined up.
4: Can I help?
0: Well, of course you can.
4: Oh, 1, 3, 5, 7.
0: What are you doing?
4: I'm counting the requests to be lined up.
0: Yes, but it goes 2, 4, 6, 8.
4: No, I'm going 1, 3, 5, 7.
0: You're counting every other one.
4: So are you.
0: But if we do it together...
4: No,
0: 1, 2, 3, 4, 5, 6, 7, 8.
4: Excellent. So... we do every other one.
0: Yes, we do. We're the Every Other Week show.
4: 6 till 9 on a Monday.
0: Every week.
4: With me, Colin J, 1 week.
0: And me, Phil Jessen, the other week.
4: Two presenters with one show. It'll never work.

0: especially for Richie C then, Andy Williams, and a beautiful song called Moon River. Continuing with the requests then, getting quite a few requests coming in. Thank you very much indeed for that. Andrew says, any chance of Dr. Feelgood and Down at the Doctors coming up right after this.
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0: 30 for Andrew then, down at the doctor's.
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0: Yeah. The Market Harbour Chatty Cafe takes place every Wednesday from 10 a.m. until 12 noon. It takes place at the Mikado Lounge on Abbey Street. 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Talking of which, there is an event going on today, a charity cricket match this afternoon in Gumley. It's taking place... it's the Gumley Cricket Club taking on a team from the Bell Inn. Wow, that's gonna be a good game. Play gets underway at 1 p.m. this afternoon, and alongside the cricket, there'll be food and drink and a raffle. So a good old event then, with the event raising funds for the Gumley Cricket Club and Loros as well. So that is this afternoon from 1. Charity cricket match between Gumley Cricket Club and the Bell Inn. So could that be a bit of a competition there? Right, quick reminder then, if you want to get your name into the draw for the Sunday lunch competition, we're giving away a delicious 3-course Sunday lunch courtesy of our friends at the Royalist. All you need to do is ring us, email us or text us, give us your name, give us your number. Martin, I've had a message, I think it said Martin B. Can I have your surname, Martin, if you'd be so kind, so we can put you into the draw. Quick blast of the mystery voice.
2: Funny man who tells stories.
0: Wrong answers so far are Martin Kemp, Gary Kemp, Alistair Campbell, Neil Morrissey, Paul McCartney, Les Dawson, Boy George, Lee Mack, Jimmy Tarbuck, Richard Madeley, Hugh Grant, Jack Shepherd, another Richard Madeley, another Alistair Campbell, David Attenborough says Jed, it's not David Attenborough, and Yvette Shire says, is it Ernie Wise?
2: Funny man who tells stories.
0: Well, in with the short, fat, hairy legs, that Ernie Wise, it isn't. Only Matt and Stanley... and Drew getting it right so far. So, yeah. All to play for. Looks like I might have a woohoo moment.
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5: From the Sky News Centre at midday. US peace envoys have arrived in Kyiv today as part of a diplomatic efforts to try and end the war in Ukraine. Jared Kushner and Steve Witkoff met Russia's president yesterday. A partial 3-day ceasefire is in place while negotiations continue. A senior cabinet minister has condemned masked protesters who blocked people going in and out of the port of Dover yesterday. Hundreds marched through the town with videos appearing.

0: appearing to show them chanting "Stop the boats" as police officers followed. Business Secretary Jonathan Reynolds has responded to the idea that police were completely unaware of the protest.
1: I'm not going to comment on the security and policing side of it, but I do think our police forces deal with a great deal across British towns and cities, and these days people can use modern communications in ways that do make things happen quickly. I think on the whole the police handle it very well. But look, peaceful protest, yes, those kind of scenes, absolutely not.
0: Meanwhile, he's also said he's very confident that the government will succeed in reducing the UK's ballooning welfare bill. Jonathan Reynolds says reforming the system will be a mission for Andy Burnham. Nearly 56,000 children with special educational needs and disabilities are expected to miss school this September, despite being enrolled. According to polling commissioned by Ambitious About Autism, just under 1 in 10 say the school place offered is not suitable for their child's need. Carrie Howarth's son is autistic.
2: Felt like I was sending him into the lion's den and I was just leaving him. And as a parent, to do that to your child, it's the worst feeling. I'm just watching him go into the space where I know he's not getting the support he needs.
0: The government's previously said it's committed to reforming the SEND system. Economists say the UK economy is likely to have shrunk in July with pressure from weak retail sales and higher energy costs. The Office for National Statistics will release the official figures next week. And the King and Queen are expected to meet Andy Burnham and his wife at Balmoral later today. Charles and Camilla were at Royal Deeside yesterday for the start of the annual Braemar Gathering. That's the latest. I'm Faye Rowlands.
3: Now your local update. I'm Grant Lush. First, and a touch of the 1940s is coming to Welland Park today with a special family event marking 86 years since the Battle of Britain. There'll be vintage vehicles, stalls, activities for children and live music from the era. Organiser Juliet Mayer says it follows the success of the summer fair held a few weeks ago.
4: We've got food stalls, we've got a bar, lots of stuff for the children again. It's free entry, bring your own picnic if you want, and just come and enjoy the day.
3: A Market Harbour teenager is nearing the finish line of a major fundraising challenge for Hope Against Cancer. Will O'Connor is due to run the final 50 kilometres of his 500-mile challenge tomorrow, making his way from the charity's base in Leicester back to Harbour. He's now less than £300 short of his £3,500 fundraising target. Residents in Market Harbour town centre are being warned of possible overnight noise next week as roadworks take place on Tuesday and Wednesday. Severn Trent Water will be carrying out pipework improvements on Northampton Road, close to the St Mary's Road junction. The company says it'll keep noise levels as low as possible, but some disruption is expected while the work is underway. Sport and Harbour Town were unable to pick up any points in the National League North yesterday, going down 1-0 away to Brackley Town. The Bees were hoping to secure their first away victory of the campaign, but a solitary Brackley goal proved enough to decide the match. There was also disappointment for Leicester City in League One. The Foxes endured a difficult afternoon at the King Power Stadium, losing 4-0 to Oxford United. And in the FA Cup first qualifying round, Desborough Town's cup run has come to an end following a 3-0 defeat at home to AFC Rushton and Diamonds. That's the latest. There's more local news on HFM's website.
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5: Just wouldn't let it lie. Would not let it lie. Right then, let's have a look at the weather then. Sunny spells, patchy clouds this afternoon. The chance, teeny weeny chance of the odd shower. Tonight expected to be mostly dry with clear spells and variable cloud. Again, that small chance of the odd shower as well. Maximum temperatures today expected to reach up to around 24 Celsius.
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6: Chris Jones. 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

0: King Cole tried to tell us we're too young. That was today's Croon at Noon. If you've got any suggestions for future Croon at Noons, you know what to do. Get in touch with me here at the station. If you try to ring at the... Hang on a minute. It seems to have left a post. It's not good enough. Ten rings or less today. That's one. That's two. Three. Four. Five. Six. Seven.
1: HFM.
0: You're just taking advantage, aren't you, of the fact that I was generous. No, it wasn't ten or less. It was nine. Was it nine or less?
1: What did it was
0: give
1: eight.
0: You, what did they give you today?
1: It was eight.
0: Was it eight?
1: Yeah.
0: Oh, you answered it on seven. You came swanning down that corridor.
1: As I didn't swan.
0: Care in the world.
1: I just decided I needed to go, so I went.
0: Too much information.
1: I've got to be honest.
0: You should have talked, I'm sure we've got a Bluetooth headset somewhere. In these technological wondrous days... You know, there's no excuse.
1: I don't even take my phone there at home.
0: No need to be out of touch, even when you're on there. You know, in there. Washing your hands.
1: I hope you enjoy your walk to Welland Park later on.
0: I'll let you off. Just this once. Thank you. By the way, Matthew and Big Stanley asked for a Stereosonic song earlier on. Let me just find the request.
1: Stereophonics.
0: Sorry. I'm thinking of our local group, Stereosonics, aren't
1: I? Indeed.
0: Stereophonics. C'est la vie by the
1: I asked you
0: if you'd have a look.
1: All right.
0: Stereophonics.
1: I've been looking for Bewitched. That's the problem.
0: Have you? Oh, you see.
1: Yeah.
0: You see, it's not going too well today, is it, Pat? You know what
1: it
0: I'm
1: isn't.
0: Saying? You know, I can see the rings being downgraded. I can see you ending up with three or less by the end of the show. Yeah.
1: Okay. I'll live with that.
0: We've got loads of stereophonics. Oh, we've got C'est la vie by Bewitched, but it's stereophonics. But I found loads of stereophonics, but not that song.
1: Yeah.
0: And I was going to say.
1: I'll put it on, Chris. I'll put it on.
0: Is it a thing? Did they do a song?
1: It is a thing, yes.
0: Oh, we'll get that. We'll get that on. We'll get that on for you.
1: Something got lost in translation there.
0: It did. It's easily done, isn't it?
1: Being sick, probably.
0: I nip out for a quick slurp and say, oh, by the way, could you just check this? And yes. if you're anything like the current Mrs. Jones, you'll accuse me of muttering when I say something and she... Well, I said that. You're muttering. You're muttering. Do I mutter?
1: No, of course not.
0: Is
1: that the right answer?
0: Is the correct answer. 10 points. 10 points. Thank you, Pat.
1: All right.
0: We'll hear from Pat again. She'll be in a minute to do the draw. We'll probably do it after the next song or the song after that or whatever. When we do the horn and the bell, we'll close the lines. Lines are very much open at the moment for the Sunday lunch for two, courtesy of our friends at the Royalist. Get your name and your number in. Thank you, Martin, for getting your surname in there as well. It's all official, isn't it? It's all the stuff on the
1: Chris, I've got an uh-oh.
0: What's the uh-oh?
1: It says C'est la vie in brackets explicit.
0: Well, we don't want that.
1: No.
0: We don't want that.
1: No.
0: We explicitly don't want that. No.
1: We don't.
0: Is that the only version? Isn't there a clean version?
1: The only version on the website I'm looking at.
0: Let me
1: delve into it more and see if I can find a radio-friendly
0: Matt
1: version.
0: Matt and Stanley, have you got another stereo... phonic song that you could suggest. We got loads on here. Have a nice day. Step on my old size nines, handbags and glad rags, maybe tomorrow.
1: Indian summer, all those.
0: They're all on here. Apart from the one you want. It's always the case. Always the case, isn't it? Thank you for that, Pat.
1: All right.
0: Thank you. Oh, she's gone. Right.
2: Who is the mystery voice on Chris's Bit in the Middle?
3: Funny man who tells stories.
0: Yeah, that is the mystery voice. That's clip number one. I'm going to play you clip number two in a minute. Although I don't like to because I'm winning at the moment. Matt and Stanley have got the right answer. Drew, can't read my own writing, has got the right answer. Wrong answers then. Ian in Cottingham says Martin or Gary Kemp. Andrew says Alistair Campbell. Sue from Sue and Don fame says Neil Morrissey. Jim Grant says Paul McCartney. D says Les Dawson. Tom Dickens says Boy George. Mommy Wells and Jerry say Lee Mack. Wendy and Len, two Stooges, are going for Sir Paul McCartney as well. Sandra and Rob C say Jimmy Tarbuck. Keith Williams is going for Richard Madeley. Mark Field for Hugh Grant. Richie C for Jack Shepherd, the actor. Angie says Richard Madeley again. Paul says another Alistair Campbell. Jed Bellamy is going for David Attenborough, whilst Yvette Shires is going for Ernie Wise. And Sue B, hello Sue B, says, well, I think you mean Ted Malt, I think. The message from Big P, via Big P, says Sue B thinks that it's Ted Mount. Ted Mount, in brackets, I've never heard of him myself, says Big P, before my time. There was a Ted Malt. He used to do the double glazing ads, didn't he? Okay, turn him on, the big fan. At least you know that's not one of the commercial crackers today. Hey, Ted Malt. There was a Peggy Mount. I don't remember Peggy Mount, but his name's not Ted. Anyway, so poor little Lester, says Big P. Poor, blooming, diabolical, I don't know. Poor, what's going on? Hey, what's going on? Mr. Writer, I bet that's another one we've not got. Let's have a look. Oh, yes, we've got that one. We've got that one. Yeah, I'll get that one after the next one, which is for the jewellers. Who wanted the jewellers? Oh, it's going really smoothly today, isn't it? What's my little prompt? Is that? Oh, yes, just because I like it. That is from Sue. From Sue and Don fame. I keep being tempted to say Sue, because Smithy does that, doesn't he? And it's all part of that programme Android, isn't it? And I've still not seen it. Now, everybody's raving about it. And I've seen bits of it, seen clips. Not been that impressed, to be fair. But I don't know, maybe I should give it another go. I heard Dave Irving talk about it the other day, saying the first episode was not brilliant, but the rest of the series, absolutely brilliant, I think he said. Something like that in words. It was like he walked in the room then, wasn't it? Like he walked in the room. And I do like I like a comedy. And everyone's raving about Android. What do you think? Is it good? Is it good? Is it bad? I don't know. I don't know. We'll see. I'll have to give it a whirl myself. Why? You know, it's what. Same with everything else, isn't it? Don't listen to what everyone else says. Form your own opinion. This is the thing. I'll find time to watch, because I don't know. It'll be about 10 series in before I get around to watching it. So many things I've not, you know, so I'm going to watch it. And I never do. Stop me doing that, because it annoys me. I don't want to annoy myself, you know. So, thank you for that. It's just putting the bell and the horn in position for when we close the lines, which I think we'd better do during the next song, which is The Jewellers. For the aforementioned Sue, see, it's all going. It's like it was planned. This thing, isn't it? I tell you what, I've not done. We got as far as Ted Malt for Sue B. We've not played clip Sue. Number two, have we? No. We've not played clip number two.
3: There's nothing new under the sun.
0: We have now. I'm not so sure.
3: There's nothing new under the sun.
0: Have I kicked myself in the foot? Have I? Or shot myself? Is that the word? What's the saying? Is it shot myself in the? Shot myself.
4: Yeah.
0: Well, I suppose you could kick yourself with the other foot. It did have to be the other foot. You can't kick it with the same foot, because that would be...
3: There's nothing new under the sun.
0: That is clip number two of The Mystery Voice. And if you think you recognise it, 01858464666, email studio at harbourfm.co.uk, wax the text, 64446, starting message, HFM, leave a space, or you can use your smartphone app. Same contact details apply if you want to get a wriggle on, get your name and your number in for the big draw for the delicious three-course Sunday lunch with two courtesy of our friends at The Royalist. You will hear the horn... You will hear the bell, but next time you hear them, they'll be together. They'll be they'll be at the same time, you know, and it will be during the jewellers. When you hear that, that will indicate that lines will then be closed. We can accept no more. So if you want to get your name and your number in, you better get a wriggle on. We ain't into

0: Scarecrow Festival of 2026. I can't believe it's come round again. With plenty to see and do alongside the scarecrows themselves. It takes place over the weekend of Saturday the 12th and Sunday the 13th. That's next Saturday, isn't it? Next weekend.
1: Yes.
0: With shopping stalls, food trucks, games and activities, tractor rides, and of course the scarecrows themselves throughout the village. 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
0: Thank you. Talking of scarecrows, we've got Pat in the studio. Hello,
1: he's so nice to me, isn't he? Oh dear, when you see him walk into Wellham Park later on, don't pick him up.
0: Don't tell him, Pike. Gary and Sue. What's Gary and Sue say? Extra waffling today, Chris. Yes. Yeah. I'm glad you noticed. Well, as I always say, I've got so much to say. I've only got 3 hours to say it in, you know. So I save it all up.
1: He never speaks for the rest of the week.
0: From 2 o'clock Sunday afternoon right the way through until 11 o'clock the following Sunday morning.
1: We wish.
0: Not a word.
1: If only.
0: Hey, listen.
1: We just hear the occasional FM emanating from the office.
0: That's it.
1: Yeah.
0: The occasional coughing fit or sneezing fit.
1: And various other sounds.
0: Various other groans and moans and groans, you know. Just imagine Gary and Sue. Just imagine. I could be on Monday to Friday. I could be on all blooming week.
1: You could.
0: So be thankful. You've only got to bulk with a waffle for us on a Sunday. That's an idea, actually. I could perhaps do all that, couldn't I?
1: Yeah, perhaps you can.
0: I could do all that, yeah. What else have we got? Caroline, Mick, Ted the dog.
1: Hello.
0: Yeah, not heard from you for yonks. Lovely to hear from you. Caroline, Mick and Ted the dog write, "Hi, Chris and Pat. I hope you are both well. It's been a while." It has. So hope you've been behaving.
1: Of course.
0: Well, I have. I've been behaving. I'm not so sure. Not so sure about Pat. She wasn't behaving when she was deserting a post, was she, earlier? Yeah. When I tested her on the phone rings. Deserting a post.
1: I had the temerity to go to the loo while he was wanting to ring me.
0: Now, these are answers to the to the mystery voice, since I've played that second clip. We got two answers. Mick thinks that it's Will Self. Let's have a listen. Let's go back to clip number one.
2: Funny man who tells stories.
0: For the moment, I will play clip number two, but I'll play it in a minute. It's not Will Self. And Caroline thinks that it's Russ Abbott.
2: There is nothing new under the sun.
0: I read an interview. There was somebody that went out and interviewed Russ Abbott. I think he lives in the Algarve, that's the one.
1: Does he? Very nice.
0: He does, not Argate, Algarve now. And they went to see him, it's about 80 or something like that. And, talking about his past career. And I used to love Russ Abbott's Madhouse, on a Saturday night. Absolutely brilliant.
1: A party with an atmosphere.
0: What an atmosphere. Yes. That's a kid. Remind me, we'll get Russ Abbott on in a bit. But this, I'm afraid,
2: there's nothing new under the sun,
0: is not Russ Abbott.
1: Don't think we've got that on the system.
0: Haven't we?
1: I don't think so.
0: Well, we should put that right. Let me just have a look. Abbott. An atmosphere. I think you're right there, Pat.
1: I think I've looked for it before.
0: What a travesty.
1: Shall I?
0: What a travesty.
1: Shall I see if I've downloaded, see if that's got explicit lyrics as well?
0: It probably is. what a chuffing atmosphere.
1: Yes.
0: we'll get it. I've got it somewhere. We'll load it in and ready for another week. Remind me another week.
1: Okie dokie.
0: I get a bit of Russ. I'm sure I've heard Russ Abbott being played in the past. Anyhow, but what does Ted the dog think? We know what Mick thinks. We know what Caroline thinks. What does Ted the dog think? Lovely to hear from you, Caroline, Mick and Ted the dog. thanks for getting in touch. And yeah, we've been behaving.
1: Yes.
0: We've been behaving. Mr. Writer is the Stereosonic. I keep saying stereo, so I've got it on my blooming mind. It's because I saw a Facebook post.
1: Yes.
0: From, what's his face? The lead singer guy. Does the graphics
1: sure.
0: and stuff.
1: Shane.
0: Last night.
1: Yeah.
0: They've been supporting.
1: Oh, I saw that.
0: Yeah, they've been supporting somebody, a famous band.
1: Is it the Kaiser Chiefs?
0: Something like that. Yeah. I can't. Anyway.
1: Yeah.
0: And that's why it's in my head. Yeah. Stereo.
1: Shane. Hello, phonics. Shane.
0: Hello, Shane. You listening? Mr. Writer, I'll get that on for you in a few minutes' time. Matthew and Stanley. I think we're just about caught up with that nonsense now. We've got commercial crackers to come very, very soon. But let me wind this up. Wrong way. There we go. This is, you heard us talk about the musical biscuit tin earlier on. This is it.
1: Aww.
0: If you're celebrating your birthday this week, this is for you. Happy birthday to you. Happy birthday to you. Oh, isn't that nice?
1: It's lovely.
0: Isn't that nice? It's a nice little musical biscuit tin. But today, it is the chalice of choice.
1: It
0: contains, if I can work out this fangled catch thing on the lid. It's got posh. Keep them sealed, isn't it? That's the idea.
1: Yes.
0: Keep them fresh. So there's nothing worse than a soggy biscuit, is there?
1: Oh, no.
0: There's nothing worse.
1: They weren't hanging around long enough to get soggy, those biscuits.
0: It doesn't. And I can get me handy. Good old churn. But thanks, as always, to the Royalists, to Lee and Michelle, and all the lovely people.
1: Yeah,
0: there.
1: They're great.
0: For not only for sponsoring Super Sundays, but for providing this lovely prize of a delicious three-course Sunday lunch for two, which one lucky winner is going to win today.
1: Yes.
0: So, your table will be ready around about 2 o'clock this afternoon. Without further ado, another churn. And the winner.
1: There we go. He's got one in his hand.
0: There it is. Put that down. And the lucky winner of today's three-course Sunday lunch for two is Martin Burns.
1: Oh, well done,
0: well
1: Martin.
0: Well done, Martin. Good job, Martin. This was the one that didn't have the surname.
1: He was trying to keep anonymous, wasn't he?
0: Well done, Martin. Well done. You are the lucky winner.
1: Enjoy.
0: Of today. But don't forget, Martin.
1: No.
0: Elasticated waistbands.
1: Definitely.
0: Your thankers.
1: 100%.
0: You know, ignore that advice at your peril. When your buttons are popping off and you know, you're coming out and you're all red in the face and you need to undo something.
1: Yes.
0: No. Elasticated waistbands are the way forward.
1: Definitely.
0: My friend.
1: Definitely.
0: Congratulations. Enjoy. Pat's going to give you a tinkle now, Martin.
1: I am, and then I'll ring the lovely people at the Royalist too. Thank you.
0: Thank you for that. Thank you, Martin. Thank you to all who entered. Better luck next week if your name didn't come out. I'll tell you what. That's burst into life again. Shall we do commercial crackers? Look at the time.
3: It's Chris's commercial cracker.
0: It's the time of day. We're going to take a gentle stroll down memory lane. I'm going to play two clips from TV commercials from days gone by. It's your job to try and tell me what it was they were advertising. Bottom line, what were they trying to flog us? That's the question. There are two products here. I need two products for you to go into the Hall of Fame if you can give me two out of two. Let's have a listen and the very best of luck.
3: It's Chris's commercial cracker.
4: Inside that delicious coating of milk chocolate is a light, crisp honeycomb centre. It's the honeycomb middle that weighs so little.
3: We're the boys to trust. It's Chris's commercial cracker.
0: Oh, that second one's doesn't last very long, does it? Hey, two. I think the first one, maybe there's a couple of wrong answers, possibilities. And with the other one as well, I think there's a couple of possible answers that I wouldn't be surprised if come in into the Hall of Shame. Let's have a listen to them one at a time, though, first of all. Let's have a listen to commercial cracker number one.
4: Inside that delicious coating of milk chocolate is a light, crisp honeycomb centre. It's the honeycomb middle that weighs so little.
0: It's the honeycomb middle that weighs so little. And there was talk about a chocolate coating, weren't there? A chocolate coated shell or something. But the honeycomb middle that weighs so little, I think, how it goes. That's number one. Number two.
3: We're the boys to trust.
0: That's all you're getting of that one. We're the boys to trust. Well, that's all there is. Do you recognise those two items? What were they trying to flog us? Before I play them again for you, I'll play them together once again. But first of all, let me just remind you of the contact details. You can telephone us on 01858464666. 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
3: It's Chris's Commercial Cracker.
4: Inside that delicious coating of milk chocolate is a light, crisp honeycomb centre. It's the honeycomb middle that weighs so little.
3: It's Chris's Commercial Cracker.
0: Mr. Writer by the Stereophonics coming up after this.
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0: That was for Stanley and Matthew, Stereophonics, and Mr. Writer. Hope you enjoyed that one. Hey, how are you getting on with the... I'll tell you about the commercial crackers. Let me just tell you, I've had another wrong answer for the mystery voice.
1: There's nothing new under the sun.
0: It's not Andy Burnham. Prime Minister Andy Burnham. The current Mrs. Jones is saying Andy Byrne. Not correct. Only Matt and Stanley and Drew currently getting the right answer. We've got loads of wrong answers. Russ Abbott, Will Self, Ted Moult, Ernie Wise, David Attenborough, Alistair Campbell, Richard Madeley, Jack Shepherd, Hugh Grant, Jimmy Tarbuck, Paul McCartney, Lee McBoy, George Les Dawson, Neil Morrissey, Gary Kemp, Martin Kemp. All wrong answers. All wrong answers. Right then, commercial crackers.
2: It's Chris's commercial cracker.
3: Inside that delicious coating of milk chocolate is a light, crisp honeycomb centre. It's the honeycomb middle that weighs so little.
0: They're the commercial crackers then, and as I suspected, yes, one or two, I fell into my little trap. I did say there was one or two possible wrong answers, mainly this one.
3: Inside that delicious coating of milk chocolate is a light, crisp honeycomb centre. It's the honeycomb middle that weighs so little.
0: So a lot of people getting one out of two, getting this one correct. We're the boys that trust. However, that other one, Gary and Sue very, very quickly corrected that answer, but originally said crunchy. Pauline and Steve in Desborough also saying crunchy. It's not crunchy, that one. I know why you're saying it, the honeycomb and everything, the chocolate on, but it's not crunchy. Wendy and Len, the two stooges, saying crunchy. Sheila Gilbert saying crunchy. It's not crunchy. All you lot are getting this second one correct. Now, Mummy Wells and Jerry, hello Mummy Wells, hello Jerry, are saying crunchy. And this one, it's not Radio Rentals. I think you're thinking of, Granada. Great service, great set. They had a song, didn't they? Renting your colour set from... Listen to that vibrato, Pat. From Granada. Did you hear me rolling me ass then? Did you? Did you hear me? Yeah. It's not Radio Rentals, and it's not crunchy. Two out of two to Becca, Aid, and Quizzy, and a Quizzy. You got two out of two, Quiz. Yes. Becca, Aid, Quizzy, two out of two. Gary and Sue, two out of two. Well done. Andrew, two out of two. Dee, two out of two. Jan in Northampton, two out of two. Sue from Sue and Don fame, two out of two. And Mary Jones has got two out of two. Tom Dickens has got two out of two as well. Mummy Wells and Jerry say, you've got to definitely watch Android. Definitely watch Android. I shall make a point. I will, Mrs. I will make a point. And also, can you play us some Andy? And I did play a bit of Andy Williams. Andy Williams was croon at noon. No, he wasn't. Nat King Cole. I played Moon River earlier. I remember that. I did definitely play Moon River. However, you can't have too much Andy Williams on a Sunday bit in the middle, can you? So this, Mummy Wells and Jerry, is for you.
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0: 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Yeah, Irving.
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0: Dave Irving back tomorrow then from 7 with the HFM Brekkie Show. Always does a cracking show. Wake up with Dave, that's what I say. This is for Mummy Wells and Jerry then. It's Andy.

0: falling in love. Incidentally, Mummy Wells and Jerry have now got 2 out of 2 on the commercial crackers. Well done. Oh, no. Yes, you have. Yeah, I've just checked. Double check. 2 out of 2. And also, Sheila G has moved over, getting that second one. So Angie's got 2 out of 2 as well. Dave and Heather Reeve, mystery voice, is it Brian Cox? No, it's not Brian Cox. Let's have another
1: call. Funny man who tells stories.
0: It's a good answer. Completely and utterly wrong. And Eleanor in Desborough has got 2 out of 2. As well. So, what we got here? Dave and Heather won the Sunday lunch last week, courtesy of the Royalist, and they've been in touch to say the meal was awesome, and thank you very much. So, we'll pass that on to Lee and Michelle and all the lovely people at the Royalist. So glad you enjoyed it. It is rather nice, isn't it?
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11: with Chris's Bit in the Middle.

Shawaddy-waddy. And a little bit of soap. 5-1 then. The Market Harbour Historical Society is turning the spotlight on one of the most important events in our local history with a showing of the Market Harbour Movie Makers film, The Battle of Naseby. The film will be introduced by historian Dr. Len Holden, who helped to make it. You can see it on Wednesday, the 9th of September, 7:30 p.m. at the Methodist Church Hall, Northampton Road.

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3: From the Sky News Centre at 1, Volodymyr Zelensky's welcomed US envoys to Kiev for talks aimed at bringing an end to Russia's war in Ukraine. Jared Kushner and Steve Witkoff met with Vladimir Putin in Moscow yesterday, who praised Donald Trump. The White House has suggested next steps in the negotiations will be announced in the coming weeks. Sir Laurie Bristow, former UK ambassador to Russia, believes President Trump will want something to show for it.
4: We're in a world of rising oil prices, rising commodity prices, rising inflation. And of course, the midterm elections are coming in the US. So I rather suspect that what Mr. Trump is looking for here is to find some kind of accommodation with the Russians that will take some of those pressures off him.
3: A senior cabinet minister says police handled a major protest in Dover well. Questions have been asked as to why Kent officers didn't know about the demonstration yesterday in which the port was blocked. The business secretary says he's very confident that the government will succeed in reducing the UK's ballooning welfare bill. Sir Keir Starmer's government had attempted to cut personal independence payments, only to be forced to backtrack. Jonathan Reynolds says reforming the system will be a mission for Andy Burnham.
5: The proposal that Alan Milburn

0: is working on, working across government, is about getting more young people into work, not going on to this route where they are sort of permanently tied in to a sickness system that will blight their lives. It's a moral argument, not just an economic or a political argument.
1: Meanwhile, economists say the UK economy is likely to have shrunk by 0.1% in July, with pressure from weak retail sales and higher energy costs. Official figures are due out next week. Despite being enrolled in school, nearly 56,000 children with special educational needs and disabilities are expected to miss it this month. A poll commissioned by an autism charity suggests most parents lack confidence in mainstream schools' ability to support their children. And the King and Queen have arrived in Royal Deeside for the start of the annual Braemar Gathering. The Highland Games involves hammer throwing. That's the latest. I'm Laura Safe.
2: Now your local update. I'm Grant Lush. First, a noise warning has been issued ahead of overnight works in Market Harbour Town Centre on Tuesday and Wednesday. Severn Trent Water will be working on Northampton Road near the St Mary's Road Junction. The firm says it will keep noise to a minimum, but has told residents that disruption is expected during the pipework improvements. A taste of the 1940s is coming to Market Harbour's Welland Park today, with a family event marking the upcoming 86th anniversary of the Battle of Britain. There'll be stalls, vintage vehicles, children's activities and live music from the era. Organiser Juliet Mayer says it follows the success of the summer fair a few weeks ago.
3: We've got food stalls, we've got a bar, you know, lots of stuff for the children again. And the same thing applies. It's free entry. Bring your own picnic if you want. Bring your own drink if you want and just come and enjoy the day.
2: A Market Harbour teenager is nearing the end of an epic fundraising challenge in aid of Hope Against Cancer. Will O'Connor will run the final 50 kilometres of his 500 miles in 80 days challenge tomorrow, travelling from the charity's base in Leicester back to Harbour. He's now less than £300 away from reaching his £3,500 sponsorship target. Sport, and in football, in the National League North, Harbour Town were beaten 1-0 away at Brackley Town yesterday afternoon. The Bees were looking for their first away win of the season, but a single Brackley goal was enough to settle the contest. In League One, it was a disappointing afternoon for Leicester City, who suffered a heavy 4-0 home defeat to Oxford United at the King Power Stadium. And in the FA Cup first qualifying round, Desborough Town were beaten 3-0 by AFC Rushden and Diamonds at the Waterworks Field. That's the latest. There's more local news on HFM's website.
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4: It's not too shabby at the moment, but is there a risk of the occasional shower? However, maximum temperatures reaching up to around 24 Celsius. Bits of sunshine peeping through as well. How's tomorrow looking, though? Tomorrow, Monday, a brand new week starts. Sunny spells, variable cloud tomorrow morning. Cloudier at times during the afternoon. Turning overcast by the evening. Maximum temperatures for your Monday reaching up to around 21 Celsius.
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0: Oh, I love my radio. I do. That is Taffy. And, yeah, I love my radio. 1986. That's according to our system. Yeah, 1986. I was only three when that... I was! Why is she laughing out there? You're laughing out there? I resemble that remark. I do love me radio, though. You've probably noticed. Right then, welcome to... We're there, third and final hour of the shambles that we call the bit in the middle. Let's see who's on after this. Now, I want you to sit down. If you're not already sitting down, I need you to sit down because I'm going to shock you now. Nooney is not on today. No, Nooney is not on today. Taking Nooney's place between 2 and 4, sitting in this very chair, will be Tony Walters, taking us through until 4 with Gordon Warren and his musical mystery tour. After Gordon at 7, it's Mr. Watts. What's on the wireless? It's Stevie Boy Watts. Stevie Boy Watts is on from 7 right the way through until 10. So a packed afternoon and evening right here on HFM. I say, we're into the third and final hour. So round about now, we have a bit of a catch-up, don't we? We've not done the Mystery Voice for a while.
1: Who is the Mystery Voice? On Chris's Bit in the Middle.
2: Funny man who tells stories.
0: That is clip number one. Wrong answers then. Martin Kemp, Gary Kemp, Alistair Campbell, Neil Morrissey, Paul McCartney, Les Dawson, Boy George, Lee Mack, another Paul McCartney, Jimmy Tarbuck, Richard Madeley, Hugh Grant, Jack Shepherd, another Richard Madeley, another Alistair Campbell, David Attenborough, Ernie Wise, Ted Malt, Will Self, Russ Abbott, Andy Burnham, and Brian Cox. They're all wrong answers. Matt and Stanley have got the right answer. Drew has got the right answer. Get ready for a woo-hoo moment, Pat. Get ready for a woo-hoo moment. Because, yeah, unless clip number three ruins it for me. If it ruins it now, you know, it's quite a handsome win up to now. So I'm hoping for a woo-hoo moment. However, I haven't played clip number three yet. Let's put that right now.
2: Boilermakers Club on the Sunday night.
0: Oh, no. I don't know. Go on then, here it is again.
2: Boilermakers Club on the Sunday night.
0: There is clip number three. Don't be surprised if I don't play too much of clip number three anymore, because just to fill in my water might give a few, commercial crackers then, whilst we're on a catch-up mode.
3: It's Chris's commercial cracker.
4: Inside that delicious coating of milk chocolate is a light, crisp honeycomb centre. It's the honeycomb middle that weighs so little.
0: Right then, very popular wrong answer on that first one was crunchy. I think most of you have gave me the correct answer now, moved over from Hall of Shame to Fame for the commercial crackers. Becca, Aid and Quizzy have got 2 out of 2, so as Gary and Sue, Andrew, D, Jan in Northampton, Sue from Sue and Don Fame, Mary Jones, Tom Dickens, Sheila G, Mummy Wells and Jerry, who are struggling at the moment with the mystery voice, Mummy Wells and Jerry. And they say it's annoying because we know it. Isn't it just, you know the voice, but you just can't, you know what I mean? I would wager a bet, Mummy Wells and Jerry, you will kick yourself if you don't get it, this one. You'll know the identity of this mystery voice, I'm sure. Pauline and Steve in Desborough have got 2 out of 2, well done. Eleanor in Desborough has got 2 out of 2, well done to you. Angie has got 2 out of 2, well done, Angie. And Mike and Janet, Mike in Dagenham and Janet in Stalybridge are together once again as a pair, thankfully a pair, because Janet couldn't get a connection last week. She had all internet problems and stuff like that. She's tightened the elastic band and we are back in action. So hope you both diddling well. They say, are you diddling all right, Pat? She's on the phone. I've got a thumbs up. Despite multitasking on the phone and thumbing up. Hey, we can't put a name to the voice as yet. However, we think that commercial crackers are yes and yes. Well done, Mike. Well done, Janet. So, I've just had a look. Now, there was nothing in my inbox. I'd caught up and I can see it's getting busy. I'm just hoping that third clip hasn't, because there's a few in here. Let's have a look, shall we? Let's see.
5: Becca, Aid and Quizzy.
0: No, no, we've had a Les Dawes.
5: Les Dawes. Ooh, knickers, knuckers, knuckers. Knickers, knuckers, knuckers.
2: There's nothing new under the sun.
0: Yeah, it does sound a bit like Les Dawes, doesn't it? It's not. No, Becca, no Aid, no Quizzy. Girl, Quizzy, not Les Dawes. It's not Les Dawson. What else have we got? Gary and Sue, that is the correct answer. Well done. You're joining Matt and Stanley and Drew. Now Gary and Sue have gone into the Hall of Fame. Well done to you. So, Ted the dog, because we already knew what Caroline thought and we knew what Mick thought, but the question was, what does Ted the dog think? Well, Ted the dog has obviously got the brains in that outfit. Yes, that is the correct answer. Well done, Ted the dog. Well done, Caroline, Mick and Ted. Correct answer. Well done to you. Oh, Bud, thanks for your interesting facts and anagrams. We shall do that before the end of the show. A shot in the dark, says Keith Williams. Keith, that is the correct answer. Well done. Jen, formerly off Hello Me Duck, has got 2 out of 2 now on the commercial crackers. Well done, Jen. Sue from Sue and Don fame has got the right answer for the mystery voice. I've got my heart set on that woohoo moment now. Another Les Dawson.
2: Ooh, funny man who tells stories.
0: It does sound a bit. However, it's not Les Dawson. Apparently, Jerry thinks that it's Les Dawson from Mummy Wells and Jerry fame. Kaz West, that is the correct answer. Well done, Kaz. So a few going into the Hall of Fame now. So got some more here. Pat, thank you for these bits of paper, Pat. Thank you. One writes, Angie, this is what it says on the bit of paper. Angie, mystery voice, Bernie Clifton. Wow, that's going back a bit, isn't it? Him who used to ride the, was it an ostrich? It's an ostrich? I think it was, weren't it? It had a big long neck, weren't it? And, Bernie's still going strong, by the way. Still, I saw him in pantomime. Probably about 3 or 4 years ago, something like that. Still a good comic, still going strong, still treading the boards, still doing the business. But this is not...
2: Funny man who tells stories.
0: It's not Bernie Clifton. Dave and Heather Reeve, well done, Dave. Well done, Heather. That is the correct answer on the mystery voice. So, I think we've had a... Look at the time. I think we've had a catch-up. We'll do Clutterbucket very, very soon. Oh, my inbox is lit up again. Let's just have a look. I've got a bit of catching up to do, haven't I? Mike and Janet have got the right answer. Well done, Mike. Well done, Janet. That is into the Hall of Fame for you. Kate Perkins, Aero. Oh, this one.
4: Inside that delicious coating of milk chocolate is a light, crisp honeycomb centre. It's the honeycomb middle that weighs so little.
0: Aero, it's got all the bubbles in it and everything in it. That's light as well, isn't it? However, it's not Aero. Sorry, Kate. And Yvette Shires, well done to you, Yvette. You've just got the mystery voice correct as well. Well done.
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0: Hi, Tina Turner, then River Deep, Mountain High. 20 past one, then. Hi to Mick Huey. Hello, Mick. How you diddling? One out of two to you. That is correct.
1: Inside that delicious coating of milk chocolate.
0: Yep, you got that spot on. Ian in Cottingham has got this one correct.
2: We're the boys that trust.
0: This one is not Toblerone.
1: Inside that delicious coating of milk chocolate.
0: Good answer, but not Toblerone. One out of two to you. Dave and Heather. Oh no, I've done those. I've done them, ain't I? I've done those. I'm still catching up with bits of paper and stuff, you know. Last Chance Saloon, says Mummy Wells and Jerry. That is the right answer. Well done, Mummy Wells. Well done, Jerry. I knew you would. I knew you'd get there in the end. So, Jen, formerly off a low middle. Have I told you? Two out of two on the commercial crackers. If not, I have now. So, Clutterbucket. Now then, where was Clutterbucket last night? I'll tell you where Clutterbucket was. He was at the Great Glen Greyhound Jockeys Retirement Home. That's where Clutterbucket was with Kev the drummer. They were having a bit of a do, and we Hound Dog went down quite well, I must say. Let me play you a clip from one of the songs that we were performing. Me with my spangly jacket on, looked all right. Bobby Dazzler, if I do say so myself. Kev with his single drumstick throwing it up in the air. He actually caught it once. Let me play you a bit of a song that we will perform and see if you can identify either the song, title of the song, or original artist who's even more famous performing this than Christopher Clutterbucket and Kev the drummer themselves. I know, hard to believe, isn't it? Have a listen. As I say, song, title, or artist, either or is enough to get you into the Hall of Fame.
3: Everyone.

0: Pat's thinking hard. She's thinking hard. Is it sort of she needs more of? Well, that's all there is, Mrs. That's all there is. Well, there wasn't much more last night. To be frank, at the concert, I don't what. Oh, hang on, I'm going to have to turn the mic off. She's going to say something. I don't want to give it away. I'll leave you in the capable hands of our king.
1: Please mind the gap.
0: She's got it right. She's got it right. Well done, Pat. So she's got... But do you know what Clutterbucket and Kev the Drummer were performing last night?
2: Everyone needs a brother. Everyone needs a brother. Everyone needs a brother, everyone needs a brother.
0: 01858 464 666. If you think you can identify Clutterbucket's song, you can email your answers through, if you like, to studio@harborfm.co.uk. 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
6: The Bit in the Middle.

That's Blur and Song 2, simply called Song 2. It's 1:20. If you're clock watching, you shouldn't be. It's a Sunday, for goodness sake. 1:29 and 9 seconds. It's near enough. It's near enough, half past one. Well, you're doing all right with Clutterbucket. Let's just give it a quick replay.

Mick Hewitt. No, it's not Shaggy. It's not Shaggy. Lovely Lorraine of the Loft. I think I put you in, but I put you in Hall of Fame and Shame. Can't be open. No, Hall. It was it Lorraine who said Queen? Queen. We think are you thinking of somebody to love? Somebody to love. Yeah, it's not Queen, it's not Shaggy. Pat, as I said earlier, got it right. Well done, Pat. Well done, Jen, formerly off Hello Me Duck. Well done, Gary and Sue. Well done, Jerry and Mummy Wells. Well done, guys. Well done, Sue, from Sue and Don fame. All correct answers. So, there's another one coming in here. Let me just have a look. D has got the right answer as well. D, you're going into the Hall of Fame for Clutterbucket as well. You know, she's never wrong. She's always right. And this is true. Pat Stones, because I said, we were talking about the Stereophonics. I accidentally called them the Stereosonics, which is a tribute act, brilliant tribute act, Market Harbour based. And I think why I've got them in my head, saw something on Facecloth on Facebook or whatever it's called. They were supporting somebody big. Was it somebody like Kaiser Chiefs or something? Pat said, I think it might be the Kaiser Chiefs. She says, for once, I was not for once, Pat. Not for once. You're right, many, many times. I'm creeping now. I need a lift back down to Welland Park. That's what it is. They were supporting Kaiser Chiefs. Brilliant. So I thought, shall we play some Kaiser Chiefs? Why not?

0: Kaiser Chiefs then, every day I love you less. That's not very nice, is it? That's not very nice. I tell you what, let's have a look at a couple of events happening this coming week. HFM's quiz night is on, for one thing, on Wednesday. That's come round quick again. I always look forward to the quiz night. It happens on the second Wednesday of every month. That means it's happening this Wednesday the 9th at Nigma on Coventry Road, of course, with Dave Irving hosting another fun night of questions, prizes and plenty of friendly competition. It's a good laugh as well. It's brilliant. I love the HFM quiz. Thanks to everyone at Enigma for your generosity, letting us use the your venue. Fantastic. Teams for the quiz can be made up of up to 6 people. It's just £3 a person to take part, all proceeds going towards HFM's ongoing fundraising drive. And if you can't make this one, as I say, it happens every second Wednesday of every month. So, hey, we'll see you there. Give Enigma a call. Get in touch. Book a table. You can have a bite to eat as well. They do some lovely nosh there before the quiz. Brilliant. It's a brilliant night. And that's one way of supporting us here at HFM. Because you probably heard, we've got our 10-year licence when our current licence expires in February. We take on another 10 years this time. It's normally a 5-year license, so we need all the support we can get, because that's the license. That doesn't bring us any money to pay the bills. However, one great way of supporting Harbour FM is the HFM Lotto draw, which takes place every Saturday on the dot, 8 p.m. The draw is made with a weekly top prize of £25,000, better odds than winning than the National Lottery. 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As I say, just like us here at HFM, it keeps the needles waggling. It does. 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You'll see a little button. It says HFM Lotto. Click it, miss. You see what happens. And you just fill in all the information. Sign up today. And good luck. Now, I can say good luck. Somebody who says it even better than me is Mr. Lush, our Grant Lush, who's doing a fantastic job. Are you ready? Can you read the lotto results? Lush, he's, I don't know. I can't, is he in there? Is he in the newsroom? You can't see him because he's prone, lying face down. That's how he reads the news. Listen, you can tell when you listen just after 2 o'clock. You'll hear him. You can tell he's lying down, face down. I don't know. I don't know how he does it. I don't know why he does it. Them numbers then, please, Lushy, from last night's lotto.
1: 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They are 0, 8, 8, 8, 0 and 6. That's 0, 8, 8, 8, 0 and 6. It's easy to get started. 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
0: Thank you, Lushy. Them numbers once again then are 0, 8, 8, 8, 0, or another 0, and 6. That's 088806. If you've got them numbers in that order, you know what? You've just won £25,000. You have, and you've helped us. We've got 60 pence. Thank you very much in advance for that. Hi to Jim. Jim Malin. Hello, Jim. Christopher. Oh, using my Sunday name. It was lovely to see you earlier, by the way, Jim, down on the park. Is the mystery voice Pierce Brosnan? Pierce Brosnan. I can't even say. Is it Brosnan? It's Charles Bronson, isn't it? Brosnan. You see, it's confused me because Jim has put Bronson.
2: Brosnan.
0: Yes. That's what I said. One of the things of many, I know.
2: One of your combinations.
0: So, Jim goes on to say, my brother Tom... Oh, no, this is from Jim, isn't it? Sorry, I'm getting myself mixed up now. I saw Tom down on Welland Park. Didn't see Jim. He's over there in Philadelphia. Now, that would have been an early start for me, wouldn't it? If I was to go over and see Jim before coming up and doing the show. My brother Tom says his dog's won Loveliest Lady and Young at Heart at the 40s Fair. That is fantastic. I saw both the beautiful dogs earlier on, and they were going to take part in the dog show that was happening down there. And, that is wonderful. Loveliest Lady and Young at Heart. Oh, I can't wait to see the ribbons, the rosettes or whatever. If you're still down there, probably not. If you're... it's Jim that's messaging in. The passion the British have for their dogs is commendable. Cheers, Jimmy from Philadelphia. You're so right. I mean, I was talking to Pat earlier about my dog, Honey. It's absolutely spoiled. Jessica over. Jess, my daughter Jess, over at the moment. Just for the weekend. And she was taking up half of the settee, and so was I, the other half. But half of the settee is normally occupied by Honey. Oh, she's just stood there, and the occasional whimper, and eventually we had to shove up, make a bit of space for her in the middle, and she was happy then because she could come up and join us on the sofa. I know, but we just love our dogs. So, excellent news for those two awards. Absolutely very well deserved. Loveliest Lady and Young at Heart. Tom, thanks for letting me know. And Jim... thanks for letting me know. I'm getting my Tom and my Jim's mixed up. I don't know. This is from Rich. Hello, Rich. And Mick Hewitt. Rich and Mick Hewitt. Correct on the Clutter Bucket song. Well done, guys. Well done to you. And well done to Mick getting 2 out of 2 as well on the commercial crackers. Well done, guys. Well done. So I'll fill in these things. Bit of nonsense to do. I think what we ought to do now is Bud's interesting facts and anagrams. I think we ought to do that. Do you think we ought? Because apparently, according to Bud, these are going to leave us flabbergasted. Oh, yes. So let's have a look. Interesting fact number one. There is a pencil sharpener museum in Ohio. It has over 3,400 pencil sharpeners. Wow. I know there's a pencil museum somewhere as well, isn't there? There's a pencil exhibition. Anyway, number two, one nostril actually smells slightly different to the other one. I don't think everybody's smelt my nostril. Oh, I see what you mean. So if you smell something with your left nostril and then smell it with the right, it smells slightly different. I'm going to try that. I'm not quite decided what I'm going to sniff yet. However, I'll find something. Number three, Winston Churchill's doctor prescribed 8 double shots of alcohol per day. That's my kind of doctor. No. Oh, no. Drink responsibly and all that. Hey. Anagrams, then. Anagrams. Anagram number one. Guinness is good for you. Guinness is good for you. Mix those letters around, put them back together again in different order. You got serious sounding goofy. Yeah, is an anagram of Guinness is good for you. Monica Seles, as in S-E-L-E-S. Monica Seles. Mix the letters around, put them back together again in a different order. You've got smiles on ace. Smiles on ace. And finally, Cyril. And finally, Esther. I think have we had this one? I know we've had the answer before. I know we've had the answer. I think it's a different anagram, though. Uncertain moron is ace. Uncertain moron, that's nice. Uncertain moron is ace. Mix the letters around, put them back together again. And you've got Monsieur Eric Cantona. Monsieur Eric Cantona. Bud, thank you so much for those interesting facts and anagrams. I tell you what we're going to do. We'll do them all over again next Sunday. So, stay tuned for that. Now, I've told you Tony Warren is on between 2 and 4. He is in the building. Give us a wave. Give us a wave. Tony is waving back. Tippy toe so we can see you through. That's better. Thank you for that. Has Tony done a woohoo moment before? We're going to have to get Tony. You're going to have to join in the woohoo moment. Not yet, but just before 2. possibly, hopefully, because I'm still quite confident on a win on The Mystery Voice. One final play.
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0: Of that. So, yeah, woo-hoo moment. Hopefully, hopefully is incoming. After Tony, we got this guy.
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17: Everyone needs a world of religion. Everyone needs a
0: world. Hi to Jed. Jed Bellamy says, is it the Eurythmics, no. Sweet Dreams? Good answer. It's also not Queen, and it's also not Shaggy, and not the Eurythmics. So, yeah, that would be the last play then of Old Clutterbucket.
3: Yeah, and we'll give you all the answers. We've got, still got to take a look at the front. I'm just having a look at the time. Oh, from quick look at the front page of the Sunday Post. Let's do it now. Pledge from Reform UK not to tax the state pension is the lead in the Sunday Express. Oasis is on the front of the Star with a story claiming that Liam put the band's comeback tour at risk by missing rehearsals and turning up to their first gig just minutes before it started. The Sun on Sunday also goes with Oasis with a headline, Liam... No more cigarettes and alcohol. You see what they did? Are we ready to go back in time to remember those wonderful days of Junior Choice and family favourites and that? Come on, Pat, let's do the Wiggle. Come on, Tony. No, after this. Got me timings wrong. We got the Drifters, yeah. Can't forget the Drifters. You're more than a number in my little red book, yeah.

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You're more than a number in my little red book. Right, we are now ready to do our wiggle. Tony, can you do the wiggle, going back in time wiggle? Pat, can you? You're well rehearsed in that. We're going back in time, remembering those wonderful days of family favourites, Junior Choice. 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
2: Who is the mystery voice on Chris's Bit in the Middle?
0: Right then, clip one.
3: Only man who tells stories.
0: Two.
3: There's nothing new under the sun.
0: And three.
3: Boilermakers Club on the Sunday night.
0: Wrong answers. Martin Kemp, Gary Kemp, Alistair Campbell, Neil Morrissey, Paul McCartney.

0: moment. We're not finished with that yet. Hang on a minute. Wait for it. Right, commercial crackers, number one.
1: Inside that delicious coating of milk chocolate is a light, crisp honeycomb center. It's the honeycomb middle that weighs so little.
0: Wasn't Crunchy or Aero.
2: We're the boys that trust.
0: Or Toblerone. And that was Maltesers. Maltesers and Quick Fit. Becca, Aidan, Quizzy got 2 out of 2. Gary and Sue, Andrew, D, Jan in Northampton, Sue from Sue and Donfay, Mary Jones, Tom Dickens, Sheila G, Mummy Wells and Jerry, Paulie and Steve in Desborough, Eleanor in Desborough as well, Angie, Mike and Janet, Jen, formerly off Hello Me Duck, Mick Hewitt, all knew that my commercial crackers were Maltesers and Quick Fit.
3: If it worked,

0: Daggy wasn't Queen, wasn't Eurythmics. Well done to Pat, well done to Jen, formerly off Hello Middle. Well done to Gary and Sue, well done to Jerry and Mummy Wells. Well done to Sue from Sue and Don fame, to Dee, to Mick and Rich Hewitt. Angie got the mystery voice correct right at the end. Well done to you. Well, well, there we go. So, Clutterbucket was performing a note-perfect version of Corner Shop and Brimful of Asher. Now, because I played a bit of that closing thing, I don't know what's going to happen if I do this now. I think we might end up a bit early. However, I will say that is it. There is no more. Well, there might be a bit more after this. Thank you so much for all your interaction. Thanks for all your messages. Thanks for your requests. Well done to the competition winners. Stay tuned. Tony Walters is on after the 2 o'clock news. Do not miss that, whatever you do. Whatever you
1: it's
0: are up
1: the
0: to.
1: Top of
0: no,
1: the
0: it's not.
1: With Wingate's
0: not yet.
1: Gallery on St. Mary's.
0: I messed me timing up. Now then, I've just got a few seconds to kill. Let me tell you that we will be back with a bit in the middle next Sunday from 11, right after Paul Wright 60s Sunday. Tony Walters takes to the airwaves right after this load of nonsense in about 30 seconds' time.
1: It's the top of the hour with Wingate's Gallery on St Mary's Road. 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
3: From the Sky News Centre at 2, Donald Trump's peace envoys have arrived in Kyiv as part of efforts aimed at ending Russia's war with Ukraine. Jared Kushner and Steve Witkoff have been greeted by the Ukrainian president as they try to revive talks following attacks on both sides. The Kremlin described yesterday's meeting with President Putin as productive. Our Moscow correspondent Ivor Bennett says Volodymyr Zelensky has been calling on them to visit for quite a long time.
4: It's a chance, he believes, for them to see the effects of Russia's full-scale invasion with their own eyes, and a chance he hopes, I think, to try and balance the scales of the Trump administration's diplomacy a bit, which they feel and has appeared in many cases to heavily favour Moscow.
3: The business secretary says there'll be no bailout for Jaguar Land Rover amid reports it could cut 4,000 jobs. JLR has confirmed it's opening a voluntary redundancy scheme for salaried and management staff. Cabinet ministers condemned masked protesters at yesterday's demonstration in Dover. Police say no arrests were made, but questions are being asked about how officers appear to have had little warning. Nearly 56,000 children with special educational needs and disabilities are expected to miss school this September despite being enrolled. According to polling commissioned by Ambitious About Autism, just under 1 in 10 say the school place offered is not suitable for their child's needs. Carrie Howarth's son is autistic.
5: Felt like I was sending him into the lion's den and I was just leaving him. And as a parent, to do that to your child, it's the worst feeling. I'm just watching him go into the space where I know he's not getting the support he needs.
3: The government's previously said it's committed to reforming the SEND system. In sports, Gianni Infantino has confirmed he'll stand for re-election as FIFA president in March. He's been

0: under pressure to resign from the position after facing intense backlash for his plans to sell stakes in tournaments, including the World Cup. And today's Premier League football is just getting underway with Everton hosting Manchester United. That's the latest. I'm Barry Weir.
1: Now your local update, I'm Grant Lush. First, and a touch of the 1940s is coming to Welland Park today with a special family event marking 86 years since the Battle of Britain. There'll be vintage vehicles, stalls, activities for children and live music from the era. Organiser Juliet Mayer says it follows the success of the summer fair held a few weeks ago.
2: We've got food stalls, we've got a bar, lots of stuff for the children again. It's free entry, bring your own picnic if you want, and just come and enjoy the day.
1: A Market Harbour teenager is nearing the finish line of a major fundraising challenge for Hope Against Cancer. Will O'Connor is due to run the final 50 kilometres of his 500-mile challenge tomorrow, making his way from the charity's base in Leicester back to Harbour. He's now less than £300 short of his £3,500 fundraising target. Residents in Market Harbour town centre are being warned of possible overnight noise next week as roadworks take place on Tuesday and Wednesday. Severn Trent Water will be carrying out pipework improvements on Northampton Road, close to the St Mary's Road junction. The company says it'll keep noise levels as low as possible, but some disruption is expected while the work is underway. Sport and Harbour Town were unable to pick up any points in the National League North yesterday, going down 1-0 away to Brackley Town. The Bees were hoping to secure their first away victory of the campaign, but a solitary Brackley goal proved enough to decide the match. There was also disappointment for Leicester City in League One. The Foxes endured a difficult afternoon at the King Power Stadium, losing 4-0 to Oxford United. And in the FA Cup first qualifying round, Desborough Town's cup run has come to an end following a 3-0 defeat at home to AFC Rushton and Diamonds. That's the latest. There's more local news on HFM's website.
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5: And your weather today, sunny spells and patchy cloud developing in the afternoon with the chance of the odd shower, possibly thundery. Tonight is expected to be mostly dry with clear spells and variable cloud. A small chance of the odd shower. Monday, sunny spells and variable cloud. Tomorrow morning, cloudier at times during the afternoon, but turning overcast by the evening. And your outlook for Tuesday to Thursday, chances of some light patchy rain on Tuesday morning, but then will be largely dry and bright, breezy, winds gradually easing on Wednesday. A dry day with spells of sunshine and variable cloud, turning breezier overnight into Thursday, with some showers and the rest of Thursday being mostly cloudy with blustery showers. Some sunny spells by the end of the day. And your temperature today, 24 degrees.
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Chance and Dave there with Ain't No Pleasing You to start us off on this Sunday afternoon. This is Tony Walters with you, here for the next couple of hours. And thank you to Chris for the last 3 hours of madness. But he has asked me to say that the mystery voice that he failed to tell you the answer, I didn't get it. Did you get it? It was Jim Bowen. So the mystery voice in the last hour was Jim Bowen. So there you go. So good afternoon. Tony Walters here, as I say, and I shall be here playing you some fantastic music for the next couple of hours. We started with Chaz and Dave, which was their biggest hit and their only one that wasn't a funny song. So it did prove that they could actually play proper music. So in this first hour, the first few songs I'm going to play you, there's a little connection. So see if you can spot it. The next one here is back from 1980 and the first hit single for OMD, Messages.

0: OMD there with Messages from 1980. And have you yet connected, joined the connection? Do let me know if you can get the connection right. It would be great to hear from you. Please contact me on the following.
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0: Peter Gabriel and Kate Bush there from 1986, and that got to number 9 in the UK charts. It was the second time that they'd collaborated, because Kate Bush did the backing vocals on Games Without Frontiers, but that was uncredited. So that one was certainly credited to Kate on that one. So next coming up is Gallagher and Lyle from 1976.
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6: Yes, that's right. That's me, Tony Walters, here with you until 4 o'clock. And we're still playing My Connection. So can you decide what the connection is between the songs I've been playing? We're playing this next song, and I'll give you the answer after that. If you want to contact the show, please do, and let me know what the connection is, and perhaps suggest one that you might think might fit in it. But we're going back to 1990 here with the Pet Shop Boys from their album Behaviour. And this was called Being Boring, because that was what somebody wrote in a review from Japan about the band. Bit unfortunate, bit unlucky, that one.
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The Pet Shop Boys there with Being Boring, the full version, that was the album version. And the Canal and River Trust is inviting you to get outdoors and enjoy one of its waterways, Wellbeing Canalside Walks in Market Harborough. The next walk is this Tuesday, the 8th of September, starting at 10 a.m, meeting outside the waterfront pub at Union Wharf. The Vic Fontier-led walk is around an hour and a half long and goes at a gentle pace, offering a chance to get some fresh air, be active and socialise along the way. Visit HFM's website for further details of this and other community and charity events, and click the events option on our homepage. So, we had a bit of Pet Shop Boys there. Have you guessed the connection? So, Ryan suggested it might be synthesizer songs, but as I pointed out to him, the Gallagher and Lyle song certainly didn't have any synthesizer in. We'll give you one more song to work it out, and then I'll give you the answer after this.

Tears of Fears there with Mad World from 1982, and that was their first hit from the album The Hurting, and it was covered in 2003. It was a Christmas number one in 2003 by Michael Andrews and Gary Jules. So we've been playing some songs that have a connection. We've played Chaz and Dave, OMD, Peter Gabriel and Kate Bush, Gallagher and Lyle, Pet Shop Boys, and then the Tears of Fears there. So well done to Paul Bissell, who got the answer right. And the answer was they were duets. Well, they were duos, I would say. So Tears of Fears, obviously, two people in their band, and then Chaz and Dave are two people, etc. So we'll carry on with that theme for one more song, and this is back to 1979 with The Sparks.

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8: Yes, me, Tony Walters, here with you until 4 o'clock this afternoon. We've just heard Sparks with number one song in Heaven, and that was one of my ones from the connection of the duos. And Mike from Dagenham has messaged in. Good afternoon, Mike. And he said, Sparks, take me back to my teens, Ron and Russell Meil. My dad couldn't stand Ron on the piano. And I've had a similar note from my sister, Susie, who's contacted saying that she couldn't stand Ron, who sat there with a, or stood there with a Hitler-type moustache playing the keyboards. But they were brothers. They were fantastic musicians. So that was Sparks. Now, it's Sunday the 6th of September today, and 23 years ago, about this time, I was getting married. Well, a bit earlier than that. So it's my wedding anniversary today, so congratulations to me and to my lovely wife, Lorna, who's sitting at home probably watching Burley Horse Trials rather than listening to me on the radio. But in case she is listening, this is for her. This is a song that we danced to quite a lot when we first met. This is a guy called David Lubega, or you might know him better as Louis Bega, with Mumbo. Well, let him say what it is.

0: Louis Bega there with Mamba number 5, and it has been suggested to me that a song about lots of women was probably not appropriate for my celebrate my wedding anniversary, but there we go, we used to like it. So next up is Supertramp, and the singer Rick Davis died on this day last year, aged 80.
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The great Supertramp there with Give a Little Bit, remembering Rick Davies, who died on this day last year. And next up, it's a happy birthday, 59 today, to Natalie Renee McIntyre. You might know her better as Macy Gray. She'll be 59 today. And after that, we're going to have another duo. This will be Paul Heaton featuring Ryan Downey with their current song, Favourite Kind of Idiot. And then we'll be back with another connection after the news.

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3: From the Sky News Centre at 3, Volodymyr Zelensky's welcome to US envoys to Kyiv for talks aimed at bringing an end to Russia's war in Ukraine. Jared Kushner and Steve Witkoff met with Vladimir Putin in Moscow yesterday, where the Russian president praised Donald Trump. The White House has suggested next steps in the negotiations will be announced in the coming weeks. Sir Laurie Bristow, former UK ambassador to Russia, believes President Trump will want something to show for it.
4: We're in a world of rising oil prices, rising commodity prices, rising inflation, and of course the midterm elections are coming in the US. So I rather suspect that what Mr. Trump is looking for here is to find some kind of accommodation with the Russians that will take some of those pressures off him.
3: Up to 4,000 jobs are at risk at Jaguar Land Rover over the next 2 years, with the business secretary ruling out a taxpayer bailout. Office staff and managers are being offered voluntary redundancy as the carmaker attempts to slash £1.7 billion in costs. The Conservatives are pledging to cut welfare spending. The Tories say they'll save £23 billion in welfare payments if they come to power, while Reform says they'll avoid spending around £50 billion. In sport, Everton are taking on Manchester United in the opening Premier League game of the day. Live to Shane Pinnington, who's at the Hill Dickinson Stadium.
5: It's Everton 0, Manchester United 0. It's been a half of two halves, if you like. The visitors have had the better of the opening 25 minutes, with Fernandes hitting the bar with a volley and Tielemans and Cunha wasting other good chances. But then Everton slowly grew into the game, with Barry and Branthwaite having good chances for the hosts. I'll be amazed if this game remains goalless here in the second half. It's Everton 0, Manchester United 0.
3: Elsewhere, Hearts are just kicking off at home to Dundee in the Scottish Premiership. Edinburgh rivals Hibs are at St Johnstone. And FIFA President Gianni Infantino has reiterated his desire to stand for re-election, despite the continuing controversy surrounding his leadership. He's under severe pressure to resign after trying to sell stakes in the governing body's tournaments, including the World Cup, to private investors. Infantino refused to answer questions about his future when he was asked in Poland yesterday. That's the latest. I'm Barry Weir.
6: Your local update, I'm Grant Lush. First, an A noise warning has been issued ahead of overnight works in Market Harbour Town Centre on Tuesday and Wednesday. Severn Trent Water will be working on Northampton Road near the St Mary's Road junction. The firm says it will keep noise to a minimum, but has told residents that disruption is expected during the pipework improvements.

0: A taste of the 1940s is coming to Market Harbour's Welland Park today with a family event marking the upcoming 86th anniversary of the Battle of Britain. There'll be stalls, vintage vehicles, children's activities and live music from the era. Organiser Juliet Mayer says it follows the success of the summer fair a few weeks ago.
1: We've got food stalls, we've got a bar, you know, lots of stuff for the children again. And the same thing applies. It's free entry. Bring your own picnic if you want. 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
0: A Market Harbour teenager is nearing the end of an epic fundraising challenge in aid of Hope Against Cancer. Will O'Connor will run the final 50 kilometres of his 500 miles in 80 days challenge tomorrow, travelling from the charity's base in Leicester back to Harbour. He's now less than £300 away from reaching his £3,500 sponsorship target. Sport, and in football, in the National League North, Harbour Town were beaten 1-0 away at Brackley Town yesterday afternoon. The Bees were looking for their first away win of the season, but a single Brackley goal was enough to settle the contest. In League One, it was a disappointing afternoon for Leicester City, who suffered a heavy 4-0 home defeat to Oxford United at the King Power Stadium. And in the FA Cup first qualifying round, Desborough Town were beaten 3-0 by AFC Rushden and Diamonds at the Waterworks Field. That's the latest. There's more local news on HFM's website.
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4: So your weather, sunny spells and patchy clouds developing in the afternoon with a chance of the odd shower, possibly thundery. Tonight is expected to be mostly dry with clear spells and variable cloud. A small chance of the odd shower. And tomorrow, sunny spells and variable cloud. Tomorrow morning, cloudier at times in the afternoon, but turning overcast by the evening. And your temperature now, 24 degrees.
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0: There goes Frankie Valli with Grease from the title track from the film of the same name. And did you know that that was one of only four songs that were written specifically for the film? So things like Summer Nights were actually already written for the stage musical, which was on Broadway in 1971, a few years before the film. There you go. So Tony Walters with you here until 4 o'clock, and we have another connection for you. So whether you can spot it, do let me know if you find it. The next song is by Boogie Box High, which most people realise was George Michael, although it wasn't made obvious when it was released in 1987. And Nick Haywood is on guitar, and Mick Talbot from Style Council on keyboards. This is Boogie Box High.
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0: Boogie Box High there, featuring the unmistakable sounds of George Michael. 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It's taking place this Wednesday, 9th of September, at St Nicholas Church Hall, Rectory Lane, with arrivals from 7:15 for a 7:30 start. 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So we're back doing a connection for the next few songs. I'm here with you till four. And we've had so far Frankie Valli with Grease and Jive Talking with Boogie Box High. And given the connection, because, well, obviously I know the connection, I thought I'd have to play this one because still very much missed and will be missed for many, many time to come, is Dolly Parton and Kenny Rogers with Island in the Stream.
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2: Text

Kenny and Dolly there with Islands in the Stream, which was named after a 1970 Ernest Hemingway book. There you go. And next up is, surprisingly, one of only two number one songs in the UK for Dinah Ross, and actually wasn't even a hit in the US. This is Dinah Ross with Chain Reaction.

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8: Yes, good afternoon. Tony Walters with you here until 4 o'clock when Gordon Warren is limbering up, ready to take over. And we've been playing a connection for the last half hour or so. And I'm going to give you the last one coming up very shortly. But well done to Susie Canfield and Mike from Dagenham who have the correct answer so far. But this one should make it fairly obvious.

The Bee Gees there with You Should Be Dancing, and that was the final one in my connection for this hour. And well done again to Mike from Dagenham and Susie Kenfield, who got that right. The connection was, of course, they were written by Sir Barry Allen Compton Gibb. Barry Gibb, and some of them were the Bee Gees and some were just Barry himself. And Barry was 80 last Monday on the 1st of September. So happy birthday to him. So there's your connection for that hour. So we got a few birthdays to mention. And I mentioned in the first hour that it was my wedding anniversary and played a record for Lorna. And I should also mention that it is my mother-in-law Beryl's birthday today. So happy birthday to her. We got married on her birthday. So happy birthday, Beryl. But it's also a few other birthdays to recognise. Cecilia Peniston, better known as Cece. Cece Peniston, she was 57 today, and she's best known for this.

CeCe Peniston there with Finally, her biggest hit, and happy birthday to Cecilia, 57 today. And also celebrating a birthday is Douglas Trendy. Now, do you know who Douglas Trendy is or was? He was better known as Buster Bloodvessel, and they had a great hit in they had a few, but this one particularly in 1980 got to number 3. This is Bad Manners with Special Brew.

Special Brew there by Bad Manners from 1980. And from the events folder, the Market Harbour Historical Society is turning the spotlight on one of the most important events in our local history with a showing of Market Harbour movie maker's film The Battle of Naseby. The film will be introduced by historian Dr. Len Holden, who helped make it. You can see it this Wednesday, 9th of September at 7:30 at the Methodist Church Hall on Northampton Road, Market Harbour. So do visit HFM's website for further details of this and other community and charity events, and click the events options on our homepage. So we've been playing some songs from people that are celebrating birthdays today, and there are a few today. And the last one was Bad Manners, and Jonathan King has messaged in to say he used to play badminton with Bad Manners' manager. So there's a claim to fame, who also used to manage Elvin Stardust, apparently. So there you go. And thank you, Jonathan, for that. And next up, Nina Pearson, or Person, is 52 today, so happy birthday to her. And she was the lead singer of The Cardigans. And their first debut album was called Emmerdale, after the British soap opera. There you go. But this is The Cardigans with Loveful.

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5: Yes, Tony Walters with you here till 4 o'clock. Not long to go now, just a quarter of an hour until Gordon Warren will take over. A couple more songs to play for you. This one has been requested by Louise Bissell, and it's David Bowie with Let's Dance.

David Bowie with Let's Dance, not long to go now. So I've got one last dedication to read out. And this is to Jackie, Greta, Caroline, Mia and Bridget, who are having a lovely weekend away this weekend. And this is for you. This is The Kinks with Come Dancing.

The Kinks there with Come Dancing from 1983, and just got a couple time for a couple more songs to play before I hand over. So from 1985, this is Nick Kershaw with White Boy.

0: I should have said goodbye. That was Queen there celebrating Freddie's 80th birthday. And I'll see you again next week.
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3: Have concluded their first trip to Kyiv. It's part of a renewed push for peace after Russia's invasion of Ukraine. Jared Kushner, one of the two-man delegation, says the US is determined to find a solution.
4: President Trump would really like to see this. You know, a lot of politicians get afraid of complex problems. President Trump always says the harder it is, if it's worthy, you have to give it everything you have. And so he's very determined to see an end to this war, to see the end of the debts.
3: An aide to Vladimir Putin says talks with Mr. Kushner and Steve Witkoff in Moscow yesterday were highly useful. Jaguar Land Rover is reportedly about to announce 4,000 job cuts. Business Secretary Jonathan Reynolds, who will meet leaders from the car-making giant in the coming days, says there'll be no government bailout. Meanwhile, Mr. Reynolds says he's very confident that the government will succeed in reducing the UK's ballooning welfare bill. He says reforming the system will be a mission for Andy Burnham. To sport and the F1 result to come in a moment, but first, Manchester United have been taking on Everton in the first Premier League game of the day, and Shane Pinnington is at the Hill Dickinson Stadium for us.
5: It's finished Everton 2, Manchester United 2, and Ainsley Maitland-Niles injury time cracker has grabbed Everton a point here after Benjamin Sesko looked to have won it for United late on himself. Ryan and Mbeumo put the visitors in front before Tariq George equalised, then Sesko headed home with just 2 minutes left, and Maitland-Niles cracking strike in injury time, handed Everton a point. Everton 2, Man United 2.
3: Elsewhere in the football this afternoon, champions Arsenal kick off at home to Chelsea later this hour. In the Scottish Premiership, Hearts trail 1-0 to Dundee, while Hibs lead 2-1 against St Johnstone. And following an eventful Italian Grand Prix, Britain's George Russell had to settle for second at Monza. The Mercedes driver was overtaken by title rival and teammate Kimi Antonelli, who fought his way back from 19th in the closing stages. That's the latest. I'm Barry Weir.
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6: Thank you, Barry, for the news. And also a big thank you to Tony Walters, sitting in for Noonie for the past 2 hours for your Sunday afternoon. I'm Gordon Warren, and I've got the weather for the HFM area. This evening and tonight should be fine and dry, being a muggy night for most, with many places staying dry, with a minimum temperature tonight of around 16 degrees Celsius, 61 degrees Fahrenheit. Tomorrow is expected to be largely cloudy through the morning, with a chance of early rain, but turning brighter by the afternoon, with bands of rain and showers pushing across the area overnight, with a maximum temperature on Monday of 22 degrees Celsius, 73 degrees Fahrenheit. That's the news, that's the weather, and this is HFM.
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1: 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I'm Gordon Warren, taking you on a musical journey through the rich, diverse and great musical landscape with a varied mix and range of some very good music from yesterday and today, including the best singer-songwriters and musicians and songs with meaning that have stood the test of time with words that matter, a point to make or perhaps a story to tell. There's a seat especially reserved for you, so whatever you might be doing or wherever you might be, please join me on a musical adventure.

0: Hello there, I'm Gordon Warren, usually here every Sunday from 4 o'clock until 7 here on 102.3 HFM, your local community radio from Market Harborough, South Leicestershire and North Northamptonshire. Starting with Tears of Blue to Gold, the first song from this week's featured band, which is Larkin Poe. And there's more from them later, with them getting the engine started again, yes, on another musical mystery tour. Hoping you're able to stay with me on board our musical adventure for this week. Taking your seat and sitting back and relaxing on another weekly journey through the rich, diverse and great musical landscape, as I've got a varied mix of some great music from yesterday and today coming up, including some of the best singer-songwriters and musicians, and songs with meaning that have stood the test of time, have words that matter, a point to make, or perhaps a story to tell. And as I mentioned, this week I'm featuring songs from the American band Larkin Poe that started off the show. As well as that, there's some stories behind the tracks, a Where in the World Am I quiz, a classic song and a musical stopover at an event or a location of particular relevance to music. And that's all coming up later, because now, oh yes, as usual on a Sunday afternoon, you might just fancy having a go at this week's Where in the World Am I quiz. That's where I give you some clues as to the identity of a mystery place to work out what it is and where in the world it might be. And it's coming up in a moment, so get ready to get in touch, as it would be lovely to hear from you. And I think this one might be difficult on the first clues, but let's see. So, where am I? Yeah, what's the name of an English town northeast of Derbyshire, between Chesterfield and Worksop, that's historically been associated with coal mining, but is now known for its striking hilltop castle with the same name as the town, and that's managed by English Heritage. So you might have visited. Yeah, so what's the name of an English town in Derbyshire, historically been associated with coal mining, but now known for its striking hilltop castle of the same name, managed by English Heritage? Any idea of the name of that English town? Call and get in touch.
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0: This is 102.3 HFM with me, Gordon Warren, on this week's musical mystery tour, and that was The Jam. Now, do you fancy getting outdoors, having a bit of exercise, and meeting others? Well, the Canal and River Trust is inviting you to get outdoors and enjoy one of its waterways well-being canal side walks in Market Harborough. The next walk is coming up this coming Tuesday, the 8th of September, starting at 10 o'clock in the morning, and you just meet outside the waterfront pub at Union Wharf. The volunteer-led walk is around an hour and a half long and goes at a gentle pace, offering a chance to get some fresh air, be active and socialise along the way. And don't forget, visit HFM's website for further details of this and other community and charity events. Just click the events option on our homepage. So that's the Canal and River Trust inviting you to get outside at one of its waterways wellbeing canal side walks in Market Harborough. The next one is this coming Tuesday, starts at 10 o'clock in the morning, meet outside the waterfront pub at Union Wharf. It's around about 1.5 hours long, but it's gentle pace and you get some fresh air, be active and socialise along the way. Well then, well done so far to Dave Edwards. Yes, well done to you. And also well done to Sue and Don. Yes, they've worked out where I am in the world on the first set of clues. And it's not Castle Donnington. No, it's not. So let's have another reminder and some extra clues. And perhaps these clues will help a bit more. What's the name of an English town in Derbyshire, historically being associated with coal mining, but it's now known for its striking hilltop castle of the same name, managed by English Heritage? And as well as having an impressive castle with the same name as the town also lends its name to both a parliamentary constituency and a district council. And for nearly 50 years, its Member of Parliament was Dennis Skinner. And he was nicknamed the Beast of the name of this town. So Dennis Skinner was nicknamed the Beast of this town. Do you know? Yes, what's the name of that Derbyshire town that for nearly 50 years was represented in Parliament by Dennis Skinner, who was nicknamed the Beast of the name of this town that historically was big in coal mining but now has a striking hilltop castle? Do you know the name of that town? Get in touch.
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0: is 102.3 HFM. I'm Gordon Warren. This is the Musical Mystery Tour. And that was a song called Kooks from David Bowie's 1971 Hunky Dory album. A song he wrote to his newborn son, Duncan Jones, together with the American model, actress and journalist Angie Bowie. With his song, his son, Duncan, now being a director, producer and screenwriter, I do believe. But it's well done so far then to Dave Edwards, Sue and Don, and now Mick Hewitt, Marion and Donna. Yeah, they've worked out where in the world I am. So let's have another reminder and the final clues in case you missed it or perhaps need a bit of help. What's the name then of the Derbyshire town that for nearly 50 years was represented in Parliament by Dennis Skinner, nicknamed the Beast of this particular town, that historically was big in coal mining, but now known for its striking hilltop castle that has the same name. And this market town that begins with the letter B, B, also hosts historical reenactments at the castle and is the gateway to the eastern edge of Derbyshire. Yes, what's the name of that Derbyshire town? Begins with the letter B, having been big in coal mining, but now known for its hilltop castle that was represented in Parliament by Dennis Skinner, nicknamed the Beast of this particular town. Go and get in touch, let me know. But it's time now for the first song from this week's featured band, and it's Larkin Poe, the American roots rock band originally from Atlanta, Georgia, fronted by Grammy-winning singer, songwriters and multi-instrumentalist sisters Rebecca and Megan Lovell, with the duo beginning their musical journey in 2005 as part of a bluegrass Americana band called the Lovell Sisters, with their older sister Jessica, until disbanding in 2009, with Rebecca and Megan forming Larkin Poe in 2010, supposedly taking the band's name from their great-great-great-great-grandfather, Larkin Husky Poe, a cousin of America's Edgar Allan Poe. Great name. Becoming known for their unique blend of southern rock, blues and Americana, drawing inspiration from their southern heritage and musical traditions, with influences ranging from classic blues artists like Son House and Robert Johnson to bands like Led Zeppelin and the Allman Brothers Band, with their sound characterized by gritty guitar riffs, powerful vocals and Megan's distinctive lap steel guitar playing. Releasing their debut album in 2014, with several albums since, including their sixth album in 2002 that won the 2024 Grammy Award for Best Contemporary Blues Album, with their most recent second album last year. So let's have another song then from Larkin Poe, this time with Bleach Blonde Bottle Blues up next.
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0: Well, that was the Four Tops, reaching out and being there. So bringing us now to the answer to the where in the world I am, and the name of the English town northeast of Derbyshire between Chesterfield and Worksop is Bolsover. Bolsover, yes, a market town historically associated with coal mining that shaped the local economy and community until mining declined in the late 20th century, with it now particularly known for the striking hilltop Bolsover Castle, one of England's finest Stuart mansions. And although it stands on the site of a medieval Norman fortress, much of the castle that visitors to this English heritage attraction see today was built in the early 17th century by Sir Charles Cavendish. And for nearly 50 years, the Member of Parliament for Bolsover was Dennis Skinner, who was nicknamed the Beast of Bolsover. Yes, and that castle, very impressive. I've been there. Yes, it's an interesting place. Yes, so well done to the following people for getting in touch and for knowing that this week I was at the English town of Bolsover. Yes, so well done to Dave Edwards, Sue and Don, Mick Hewitt, Marion, Donna, our own Chris Jones, Tucker, Bob, and Great Granny Jean. Yeah, well done to them. And of course, anyone else who knew it as well. Yeah, well done. Now, today, it's the 6th of September. And it was on this day, in the year 2007, that one of the greatest opera singers of all time, Luciano Pavarotti, sadly died aged 71. Having become world famous for his powerful tenor voice and his performances alongside Placido Domingo and José Carreras as the three tenors. So to remember Luciano Pavarotti, who died this day in 2007, and to celebrate his music and his voice, let's hear one of the most memorable songs. Yes, it's Nessun Dorma, and it's all coming up after this.
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2: And from the Kinks with Lola, there's a lot more good music still to come after the 5 o'clock news, including from Larkin Poe, as well as Fleetwood Mac, Cat Stevens, Tommy Castro, Dusty Springfield, Neil Young, and a musical stopover of relevance to music featuring Jimi Hendrix. Until then, got a song from Dire Straits, who are so far away.

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3: From the Sky News Centre at 5, Donald Trump's envoys say they hope to advance on Ukraine peace talks. They've been hosted by President Zelensky a day after meeting officials in Russia. It's the American representative's first official visit to Kyiv. One of them, Steve Witkoff, says the meeting set a framework for further talks.
4: I would say that we've had very meaningful discussion. Substantive, important, and we're very encouraged. And we look forward to continuing this day as long as it takes.
3: Up to 4,000 jobs could go at Jaguar Land Rover over the next 2 years. It's opening a voluntary redundancy scheme for salaried and management staff. The business secretary says there'll be no taxpayer bailout for the car maker. Meanwhile, Jonathan Reynolds has also condemned yesterday's demonstration in Dover, in which masked protesters blocked access to one of the UK's busiest ports. Footage showed people dressed in black, wearing balaclavas and apparently chanting, "Stop the boats." In sports, I'll have the Formula One result shortly for you. But first, football and Premier League champions Arsenal are taking on Chelsea in a London derby. Live to Ryan Bumlow, who is at the Emirates for us.
5: Arsenal 1, Chelsea 1. Kai Havertz has shrank the Gunners level after a terrific response from an early blow inside 2 minutes here. Morgan Rodgers fired Chelsea ahead. Reverse set piece of the afternoon. Drilled fatally low into Rye's left corner from the edge of the box. But Arsenal have responded with a champion spirit. And Kai Havertz has punctured home the equaliser here. Arsenal on top, Arsenal 1, Chelsea 1.
3: Elsewhere, Everton came from behind twice to grab a 2-2 draw at home to Manchester United in the Scottish Premiership. Hearts were held 1-1 by Dundee, while Hibs were 2-1 winners over St Johnstone. And Kimi Antonelli became the first home driver to win the Italian Grand Prix since 1966. The World Championship leader overtook Mercedes teammate and title rival George Russell with just 3 laps to go, having started 19th on the grid. That's the latest. I'm Barry Weir.
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6: Thank you, Barry, for the news. I'm Gordon Warren. Here's the weather for the HFM area. This evening and tonight should be fine and dry, being a muggy night for most, with many places staying dry, with a minimum temperature tonight of around 16 degrees Celsius, 61 degrees Fahrenheit. Tomorrow is expected to be largely cloudy through the morning, with a chance of early rain, but turning brighter by the afternoon, with bands of rain and showers pushing across the area overnight, with a maximum temperature on Monday of 22 degrees Celsius, 73 degrees Fahrenheit. That's the news, that's the weather, and this is HFM.
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0: Hello, I'm Gordon Warren, usually here every Sunday from 4 o'clock until 7 here on 102.3 HFM, your truly local community radio from Market Harborough, South Leicestershire and North Northamptonshire. And I started the second hour of this week's musical mystery tour with the song Sisters of the Moon, a 1979 Fleetwood Mac song from their Tusk album, written and primarily sung by Stevie Nicks. And there's a lot more music still to come over the next couple of hours, including more from Larkin Poe, as well as Cat Stevens, Tommy Castro, Dusty Springfield, Neil Young, and a musical stopover of particular relevance to music, this week featuring Jimi Hendrix. That's all coming up later. For now, though, it's Jackie Venson.
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0: That was Jim Stafford and his 1974 hit song Spiders and Snakes. But now on my musical mystery tour this week, it's time to park up and have a brief musical stopover. And this week we're travelling back to this day, the 6th of September, in the year 1970, when Jimi Hendrix had his first full concert, his final full concert, with the Jimi Hendrix Experience at a Love and Peace Festival, attended by around 25,000 people on a Baltic Sea island in the then West Germany. Intended to capture some of the spirit of Woodstock, but the festival was plagued by poor organisation, bad weather, financial problems and trouble around the site, with significant tensions becoming increasingly serious, with motorcycle gangs and festival workers demanding money from organisers who were effectively unable to pay them. And after Hendrix's performance, the situation deteriorated further, with festival property and parts of the stage set on fire and police struggled for hours to restore order. So it was against this backdrop that Jimi Hendrix was supposed to perform earlier, but stormy weather also delayed his appearance until Sunday the 6th of September. And by the time he finally came out, some of the audience were frustrated after waiting for him. But then, remarkably, the weather briefly improved and the sun came through the clouds as he took the stage, playing for around 90 minutes that became a moment remembered by people there as almost magical, with him at the end of his performance reportedly saying, "Thank you, goodbye, peace." Certainly needed some peace there by the sound of it. With Jimi Hendrix sadly dying in London just 12 days later on the 18th of September 1970, giving the concert an extraordinarily poignant place in rock history. So let's hear some songs that Jimi Hendrix performed at his last full concert on this day in 1970. It's Purple Haze, and that's going to be followed by a song played by Jimi Hendrix at that concert, but in the original version from Bob Dylan. Both of them coming up after this.
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0: That was the song Hey Joe, performed by Jimi Hendrix at his last full concert on this day in 1970 at a festival in the then West Germany, with him sadly dying just 12 days later. All that talent. Concluding this week's brief musical stopover at an event or location of particular relevance to music. And there's another one next Sunday. Now, Market Harborough's Jubilee Food Bank is appealing for the community's continued support, as the charity is receiving an increase in referrals to help people in need and relies on donations to ensure it can cope with the rise in demand. So if you're around Market Harborough, you can drop off items at a number of locations, including Sainsbury's and Waitrose, both Co-op supermarkets, B&M, the Village on St Mary's Road and the Spa on Coventry Road. And for an up-to-date list of the current most wanted items, then just head over to the Food Bank's website, which is jubileefoodbankmh.uk, where you'll also find information about accessing the charity's service. That's www.jubileefoodbankmh.uk, and they're also on Facebook, and you can search them out there as well. Now let's continue our musical mystery tour with another song from this week's featured band, which is Larkin Poe, with their 2017 song, Freedom, coming up next.
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0: That was the singer-songwriter Neil Young, the featured artist from last week, with a song there called After the Garden. And that was from his 2006 Living with War album that was highly critical of the policies of the then USA President George W. Bush, and especially of his conduct of the war in Iraq. And he's not too happy with President Trump either. That was Neil Young. Yeah, so this week I'm featuring the band Larkin Poe. And in next week's show, I'm particularly featuring the legendary artist Nina Simone. So that's next Sunday at 4. And some future featured artists are to include Clifford T. Ward, Beth Hart and Steve Miller Band, to highlight just a few over the next few weeks. But next on this week's musical adventure is a song from the Cranberries, particularly to remember and celebrate Dolores O'Riordan, who sadly died in 2018, but today it would have been her 55th birthday. So it's Dolores O'Riordan with the Cranberries coming up after this.
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2: And there's a lot more good music still to come after the 6 o'clock news. Here on my musical mystery tour this week here on 102.3 HFM, including more from Larkin Poe, as well as Tommy Castro, Dusty Springfield, Rhiannon Giddens, and also a classic song from the then Cat Stevens. But until then, it's a classic from Bon Jovi and in the garden. It's Bed of Roses.

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3: From the Sky News Centre at 6. The two US envoys sent to kickstart talks to end Russia's war in Ukraine are feeling upbeat after a weekend of discussions.
4: The president asked Jared and I to come here because this is so important to him. I think we really feel good about what has happened in the conversations in Moscow and now the conversations here. I want to thank you, President Zelensky, for your hospitality.
3: That's one of them, Steve Witkoff. He and Jared Kushner held talks with Vladimir Putin in Moscow yesterday before getting a train to Kyiv and having discussions with President Zelensky earlier. Exit polls suggest Germany's far-right AfD has come first in a regional election in Saxony-Anhalt. It appears they've fallen just short of the majority needed to become the country's first far-right state government, though, since the Second World War. Up to 4,000 jobs could go at Jaguar Land Rover over the next 2 years. The business secretary says there'll be no taxpayer bailout for the carmaker. A volcano has erupted in Indonesia, causing flight cancellations. Jakarta's international airport is affected, as well as other domestic terminals. In sport, Arsenal are looking to continue a 100% start to the Premier League title defence at home to Chelsea. Live to the Emirates, and Ryan Bromelu.
5: Arsenal 2, Chelsea 1. Mikel Arteta's men have got a grip of this game now. Kessié and Martin Ødegaard, but Havertz is so important in the build-up. It's his dummy that allows it to roll through the Chelsea back line, and Ødegaard to tuck home the Arsenal seconds and to turn this game around. But Chelsea in recent moments sniffing for an equaliser and needed Konsa to thwart his former teammate Rodgers to prevent a one-on-one. Arsenal 2, Chelsea 1.
3: Manchester United narrowly missed out on a first away win of the season as they were held 2-2 at Everton. Hearts are up to second in the Scottish Premiership with a dramatic 2-1 victory at home to today. And Edinburgh rivals Hibs couldn't relieve the pressure on boss David Gray with a 2-1 defeat at St Johnstone. And Britain's George Russell has had to settle for second behind Kimi Antonelli in an eventful Italian F1 Grand Prix. That's the latest. I'm Barry Weir.
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6: Thank you, Barry, for the news. I'm Gordon Warren. I've got the weather for the HFM area. This evening and tonight should be fine and dry, being a muggy night for most, with many places staying dry, with a minimum temperature tonight of around 16 degrees Celsius, 61 degrees Fahrenheit. Tomorrow is expected to be largely cloudy through the morning, with a chance of early rain, but turning brighter by the afternoon, with bands of rain and showers pushing across the area overnight, with a maximum temperature on Monday of 22 degrees Celsius, 73 degrees Fahrenheit. That's the news then, that's the weather, and this is HFM.
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0: Welcome to the third hour of this week's Musical Mystery Tour, every Sunday from 4 o'clock until 7 with me, Gordon Warren, here on 102.3 HFM. And I started this final hour with Kirk Fletcher, an American electric blues guitarist, singer and songwriter. And there's a lot more good stuff still to come in this last hour between now and 7 o'clock, including more from this week's featured band, Larkin Poe, as well as Tommy Castro, Dusty Springfield and Rhiannon Giddens, to name just a few. But next, this evening, I've got a musical diversion. Yes, going back to a musical classic from the rich, diverse and great musical landscape, which this week is the song Wild World by Cat Stevens, being one of his most famous songs, released in 1970 on the album Tea for the Tiller Man, essentially a goodbye song about love, separation and worrying about someone who is leaving, particularly because the fear of the world being a difficult and dangerous place. But generally it can be quite an ambiguous song, really, with there being some different explanations given over the years about it, including being a parting song following the breaking up of Cat Stevens' relationship with actress and model Patti d'Urbanville. But it could also be about himself leaving the security of home and entering a frightening new phase of his own life and career. Although the central idea of the song seems not to be about the world is evil, but more like the world is bigger than the safe little world we knew together, with the song affecting people quite differently, depending on where they are in their life, I suppose, having also been covered by many artists, including Jimmy Cliff in the 70s, Maxi Priest in the 80s, and Mr. Big in the 90s. But let's have a listen then to the original of that classic song then, Wild World, from Cat Stevens as he was then.
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0: That was a 1970 song, Wild World, from the then Cat Stevens. Concluding this week's musical diversion, going back to a particular musical classic. And there's another one next Sunday. But right now, let's resume our musical journey for this week between now and 7 o'clock with the fine voice of Rhiannon Giddens, a song originally recorded, though, by the American female blues singer Geechee Wiley in the early 1930s. But it's Rhiannon Giddens with her version of Last Kind Words up next.
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0: This is 102.3 HFM with me, Gordon Warren, on this week's musical mystery tour with the group Gabriels and a song called Blame, looking into themes of fault, shame, addiction and indulgence, and how blame can be so hastily assigned, particularly into the world of addiction and indulgence. Yeah, that was Gabriels. Now, for a while, I've been taking the opportunity to highlight the Samaritans, as there's often concern about vulnerability, depression, anxiety and loneliness, and sometimes things can feel or be difficult for many people for many reasons. So whatever somebody might be going through, it's important to remember that the Samaritans are there 24 hours a day, every day of the year, to listen without judgment, criticism or pressure. So if needed, just telephone 116 123 confidentially for free anytime. That's the Samaritans on 116 123. And coming up next with me, Gordon Warren, on this week's musical adventure, it's the American blues, R&B and rock musician Tommy Castro. Coming up after this.
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0: That was the song Step In from the blues man Cedric Burnside, praying to the heavens to escape hardship and despair. Which brings us now to another song from this week's featured band, Larkin Poe, this time with Deep Stays Down from their most recent album of 2022, and that's up next.
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0: 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Who they gonna blame? 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

0: Spooky. That was the very fine Dusty Springfield and her version of the song Spooky from around 1970, with the song gaining another generation of listeners many years later, though, when Dusty's version was prominently featured in Guy Ritchie's 1998 film Lock, Stock and Two Smoking Barrels. Yeah, so this week it's been the band Larkin Poe, and in next week's show, well, I'm particularly featuring the legendary artist that is Nina Simone. So that's next Sunday at 4. And some future featured artists are to include Clifford T. Ward, Beth Hart, and the Steve Miller Band, to highlight just a few over the next few weeks. And although this week's musical adventure is soon to park up for another week, there's still a few more miles left for a few more songs, starting with one from REM after this.
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Thanks for joining me on this week's musical mystery tour. There's another musical adventure coming up next Sunday at 4 o'clock, featuring the legendary artist Nina Simone and lots more fine singers, artists, bands and musicians. After 7 o'clock this very night, it's Steve Watts. Better take us there. It's Argent with Hold Your Head Up. So until next time, here on 102.3 HFM, good night.

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2: From the Sky News Centre at 7, Donald Trump's envoys say they hope to advance on Ukraine peace talks. They've been hosted by President Zelensky a day after meeting officials in Russia. It's the American representative's first official visit to Kyiv. A far-right party in Germany is on course to lead a state for the first time since the Second World War. Exit polls project AfD has taken 44% in Saxony-Anhalt, just short of a majority. Our Europe correspondent Alistair Bunkle is in the counting hall.
3: You have now potentially a right-wing party like AfD gaining power in a state, and that will give them control over education, policing, intelligence, culture, you know, a lot of power.
2: Unite the Union says it will leave no stone unturned to support Jaguar Land Rover workers after reports that up to 4,000 jobs could go. The carmaker has opened a voluntary redundancy programme for salaried and management staff as it looks to cut around £1.7 billion in costs. A 22-year-old man has been charged after an explosive device was found during a security alert in County Armagh. Police recovered it while searching a house in Silverbridge yesterday. In sport, Arsenal made it 3 wins from 3 to start the defence of their Premier League title with a 2-1 victory at home to Chelsea. Captain Martin Odegaard got the winner.
4: It was a big game, massive game, tough opponent, really hard for us. It's just a really good team, you know, so it's a big fight and we got there in the end, so brilliant.
2: Everton scored a dramatic stoppage time equaliser in a 2-2 draw at home to Manchester United. In the Scottish Premiership, Hearts were 2-1 winners over Dundee, while Hibs suffered defeat by the same score at St Johnstone. And Kimi Antonelli became the first home Formula One driver to win the Italian Grand Prix since 1966. The World Championship leader overtook Mercedes teammate and title rival George Russell with just 3 laps to go, having started 19th on the grid at Monza. That's the latest. I'm Barry Weir.
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0: With Everest Lounge, the ultimate dining experience in Market Harborough.
5: So then, let's take a look at the weather then. Tonight is expected to be mostly dry then, with clear spells and variable cloud. A small chance of the odd shower can't be ruled out. Maximum temperature then this evening is 15 degrees. Taking a look at your Monday then, sunny spells and variable cloud tomorrow morning. Cloudier at times though during the afternoon, but turning overcast by the evening. Maximum temperature is rather warm, 21 degrees.
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1: So then, a very, very good evening. A little bit of a bad day today, that's it really. I had a little shower here and there, but nothing too major. 3 minutes past the hour of 7 o'clock. Massive thank you to Gordon Warren, as always, for yet another great show. More from Gordon, same time, same place next week, 4 o'clock through till 7 on Super Sundays. Well, you're now listening to Steve Watts, your host for this evening, taking you through till 10. Lots of great music. If you like any type of music you want, then why not get in contact with the show studio at harbourfm.co.uk. I'm here. Yes, I am. I'm here to play the music that you want. I guess that's what it's all about, isn't it? I hope you've had a good weekend. Nothing too hard, I hope. My friend went down to London and he calls me and says, oh, but I've a bit of a problem, Steve. I said, what's the problem? I left my overnight bags in Nottingham. Oh, you've got to be kidding me. Surely not. Well, we all do it, don't we? We all kind of like remember to do something and then we forget to do it. I mean, how many times do you like put something somewhere really, really special? You'll know, yes, I put it there, definitely. Somewhere very special. A day later, you have absolutely no idea where you've put it. You would have been better off just leaving it on the table. My missus says, put that safe. I say, no, don't. Because my safe is somewhere you'll never find, trust me. Even my own brain will never find it. Have you done that? Have you put somewhere something really silly? And then like 2 years later, you

Yeah, a bit of Neil Diamond there, Sweet Caroline. Hi there, very good evening then to Jean. Hi, Jean. Jean is my bestie, says Teresa. And would it be okay for you to play Burning Love by Elvis Presley? You see, besties, that's what besties are for, isn't it, really? Everybody has to have a best friend, don't they? And it means so much, you know. You could be lonely all your lifetime without best friends. It would be absolutely awful, wouldn't it? Because you can share anything with a best friend, can't you? You can tell them anything that you want, and you know they've got your back. It's so good. Right, then this. This. Oh, yes, this. This is for you, Gene.

0: I said, hunger, burning love there. Elvis Presley playing at 102.3 The Nature FM. It is indeed Super Sundays with your host, Steve Watts, going all the way through till 10 o'clock we are tonight. That was for Jean, Bestie Jean. Hello, Bestie Jean. I don't even know you, Jean, but I feel like I do already. I hope you enjoyed that one, Elvis Presley. What an incredible, incredible guy he was too. Very good-looking guy, blue eyes, all the rest of it. I think the girls probably fell at his feet a few times. As he got older, he sort of porked out a bit, liked his beef burgers, I think. Yeah, he definitely probably went a bit over the top with that one, but I think the talent just it's just beyond belief, isn't it, really?
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FM. So then, good evening then to Joe. Hi, Steve. Is it okay to have a little bit of Soft Cell and Tainted Love? I've not played Soft Cell Tainted Love for a little while. The 12-inch is really quite good, isn't it? Where it merges into Where Did Our Love Go?

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9: So then a very good evening then to Jacko in Desborough. Hello, Jacko. Steve, now, is it a bit of an odd one, I dare say, but could you please play for me Sal Solo? It is a dream. But I've been looking on the system there now. Maybe it's the same song. I don't know. It's called Classic Nouveau. Is that the same one? I don't know, but that's the one we got. We'll soon find out, won't we? You'll have to let me know then, Jacko, won't you? Does this one scratch the...

Classic New Road then, and of course, It's a Dream. I love that one, don't you? It's actually quite good, to be fair. It takes us back to that sort of like 1982 era, doesn't it? Anyway, Jacko's just sort of like texting and says, hey, Steve, look, I'm just putting on my leather trousers and dancing around the garage. Do you know what? It's kind of like, it's a thing you have to do, isn't it, really? Because as you get older, you kind of like forget about the 80s and stuff. But deep down in our minds, we're still there, aren't we? I think I mentioned this only just the other week when I was in Daddy's Dance Hall. It was a nightclub in Copenhagen in Denmark, where I frequented as a DJ back in the day when I was probably about, I think I was about 18, 19, 20, somewhere around that time anyway. And the people would come in on at the weekend and they'd have these really, really fantastic sort of hair full of red, green, blue, pink, purple, all sticking up in the air. I mean, it really was a classic time. I really loved Copenhagen back in the day. So then, Steve, hi, Maura. Maura assisted. Now, look, I would like you to play a bit of David Esfix. That's fine. That's coming up right now.

0: David Essex there, and Gonna Make You a Star. I do hope you enjoyed that one. It's great when you call in and talk to me. I always love that, I really do. Anyway, more of the fancies a bit of this one says, I've got to have the Proclaimers, if that's okay. But first, you know, got to do everything in order, haven't we? Everything must be in order. Hello there to Gary and Sue. I do hope you're well, and Sue is good. And yeah, Gary, how's that kitten of yours? A gorgeous, gorgeous kitten. Kitten, as you spell it, don't you? Yeah, I miss my cat. I miss my cat terribly, I have to say. Yeah, losing her after 3 years old. I think that's, it's really kind of like hard, isn't it? Like, it really gets to you for some reason. It gets to me anyway. I say to the missus every single day, and it's something I always think about. Anyway, let's play this.
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2: 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All proceeds are going towards the upkeep of the Lubbernham War Memorial.
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0: So then, Gary and Sue, here's your song.

the great Olivia Newton-John talking about leather trousers. Stephen Desborough, Jacko Desborough wearing his leather trousers. But there was only one person for me that could wear leather trousers like nobody else could possibly do. So then, Maura, this is for you, okay?

0: the Proclaimers. I do hope you enjoyed that one then. Morris, good song, wasn't it? Also, yeah, listening in Husbands Bosworth, Gene. I do hope you enjoyed that as well. That David Essex, Gonna Make You a Star. So, some pretty cracking tunes today.
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0: You're certainly doing very, very well on the request this evening, aren't you? So well done for that. Now then, is it okay to play a little bit of Bridge Over Troubled Water, please? Now that song, yeah, that goes back a bit, doesn't it, really? Let's see, when was that? 1970, my goodness me. 1964, I was 6 years old when this came out. Simon and Garfunkel, Bridge Over Troubled Water.

Phil Ferran and Galaxy. What do I do? Just before that one, then we had, Simon and Garfunkel, Bridger, Troubled Waters. That was for Teresa. Buddy, yes. Gene. Hello, Gene. They've just sent me a picture, actually. They're all dressed up.

Very classic sounds indeed of the 80s, isn't that there? Simple Minds and Don't You Forget About Me. Well, we're not going to do that. That's not going to happen, is it?

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0: One of them, Steve Witkoff. He and Jared Kushner held talks with Vladimir Putin in Moscow yesterday before getting a train to Kyiv and having discussions with President Zelensky earlier. They say they hope three-way talks can restart soon. A far-right party in Germany is on course to lead a state for the first time since the Second World War. Exit polls project AfD has taken 44% in Saxony-Anhalt, just short of a majority. Up to 4,000 jobs could go at Jaguar Land Rover over the next 2 years. The business secretary says there'll be no taxpayer bailout for the car maker. In sport, Chelsea's winning start to the Premier League is over after a 2-1 defeat at Champions Arsenal. The visitors went ahead after just 2 minutes, but conceded in each half. Boss Xabi Alonso says it's a bit of a disappointing result.
1: A defeat has to hurt. It has been a very intense game, with different moments for everything. We had chances to equalise in first half as well, a couple of chances. So it was tight game, we did test, but never happy if you lose.
0: Elsewhere in the football and staying in the Premier League, Manchester United also let a lead slip as they were held 2-2 at Everton. Hearts are up to second in the Scottish Premiership with a dramatic 2-1 victory at home to Dundee. Edinburgh rivals Hibs suffered a 2-1 defeat at St Johnstone. And Britain's George Russell has had to settle for second in an eventful Italian F1 Grand Prix. The Mercedes driver was overtaken by title rival and teammate Kimi Antonelli, who fought his way back from 19th in the closing stages. That's the latest. I'm Barry Weir.
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2: So let's see what the weather's got for us then. Tonight is expected to be mostly dry then, with clear spells and variable cloud. A small chance of the odd shower. Maximum temperature then is 15 degrees. Pretty warm really, to be fair, isn't it? And for your Monday, sunny spells and variable cloud then tomorrow morning. Cloudier at times during the afternoon, but turning overcast by the evening. Maximum temperature is 21 degrees.
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the brilliant Eddie Rabbit there, Hearts on Fire. We're going to have another Eddie Rabbit in the next hour, aren't we? Because, well, there's just something about Eddie Rabbit that's just brilliant.

Fatback Band. I Found Lovin'. I guess this kind of takes me back to them DJ days. It really does. 1983. I think I was in the Centre Bar in Leicester. I think I was underage at the time. You know, that's just the way it is, right?

0: Rebecca Robertson.
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3: Absolutely. The incredible Becca. She'll be with you, of course, on Monday from 3 o'clock, 3 till 6 on The Home Run. What a great show it is, too. So then, if you fancy a bit of a tune, get in contact with the show, studio at harborfm.co.uk. It's real simple. I mean, it is that simple, isn't it? Simple like me, really, I guess. You can use your fancy HMM app if you want to.

Dolly Parton there, 9 till 5, up 7 places to this week's number 5, climbing the charts. And Jolene, believe it or not, is at number 6. And number 9 is Islands in the Stream. Obviously, the very, very sad loss there of Dolly Parton. An incredible, incredible lady indeed.

Taylor Swift, what an incredible woman she was. I knew it. Here's the thing with Taylor, right? She actually gave a load of bonuses out to all her truck drivers, the catering staff, everybody on the Eras tour that actually made her a billionaire. It was that tour that did it. And as a result, she was so sort of like, I guess, proud of herself, but also proud of her teams, that every single one of them got themselves a nice bumper bonus check.

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It always sort of kind of surprises me how they have such an epic song as that there, ZZ Top and Legs, and then it kind of doesn't come to a crescendo, it just fades out at the end. I find that very disappointing, to be fair. Anyway, the Market Harbour Chatty Cafe then takes place every Wednesday, and that's from 10 a.m. through to 12 noon, and that's at the Mercado Lounge on Abbey Street. It's a welcoming space where you can come along, meet new people, and enjoy a friendly chat at the chatty table, as they call it, and there's no need to book or register. You just simply turn up, take a seat, and join in the conversation. And of course, the Chatty Cafe is part of the national initiative to help people connect through simple, friendly conversation.

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1: Great to have you back in the studios again there, Sam. Brilliant stuff. Love listening to Sam. A great guy. Right then, when it's, I think it's something like about 7 weeks, something like that, October the 25th, being a Sunday, 2 a.m. in the morning, that's when the clocks will go back 1 hour, won't they? So all of a sudden, it's going to start getting darker again at night. I mean, let's face it, it's already dark now.

Robbie Williams, I remember, net worth 130,000 people. 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There's about 90-odd thousand, I guess. I was there at that one. When he went to the toilet, it was really easy. There's a massive, massive big sign, and you thought, now I've got to get back to me mates. How do I find him in amongst this lot? 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I made it back anyway in the end. Right then, Steve, is it okay? Have you got for me a bit of Frankie Valli? Big girls don't cry.

0: Well, he could certainly sing at a high octave there, couldn't he? I mean, brilliant song indeed there, Mr. Frankie Valli, and Big Girls Don't Cry. Right, coming up next, a bit of Earth, Wind & Fire. If you remember Earth, Wind & Fire, some of the great tunes they did, but probably September is the one they are renowned for, I guess.
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0: I mean, Boogie Wonderland was a pretty good tune too, wasn't it, really? Well, the floor's open if you fancy yourself a bit of a dance tune, then get in contact with the studio. 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Hit me up with a really cool disco song.

of Wind and Fire and September. Like that. Hi there then to AD. Hi AD. Now, Steve, I reckon that you ought to play a song actually by a really good song, without a doubt. But, Phil Bailey teamed up, of course, with Phil Collins to play Easy Lover. So I'm going to play Easy Lover for you coming up in a couple of moments' time. In the meantime, though, as well, Teresa's calling and say, look here, I like that song, Black is Black. Now, there's only one problem because it's two Black is Black, she said. That's the problem there. So we've got to decide which one we're having. So if I play you, right, I play you a little bit of this.

0: That's a that's the Los Bravos version of Black is Black. And this one.
1: We like the music. We like the disco sound. Hey, Black is Black.
0: Votes out there. Which one do you want?
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0: There you go. That's for Gene then and Teresa. It's sort of like going back in time, thinking of how they used to hit the dance floor back in the day. Well, I've got a request coming for Adi and Emma. Hello, Emma. How are you? You're well. The weather's been pretty nice today, actually. We had a little tiny little bit of rain. I was on my way back from Nottingham today, and it rained a little bit. So whether we had it here or not, I don't know. But it wasn't much, just a tiny little bit. And hopefully we won't get too much more for the next couple of days. That's looking good. And the weather temperatures are looking pretty reasonable, around 23 and 25 degrees on this. That's not too bad. Little Bowden, WI, then is holding an open evening, offering a chance to meet local women. Enjoy some tea and cake and find out more about the group and its activities. So if you want to find out about that, great.
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0: So then, well, it's indeed taking place on Wednesday the 9th of September at St Nicholas Church Hall, Rectory Lane. Arrivals from 7:15 to 7:30 starts. That's the Little Bowden WI then, holding the open evening. 2.3 the HFM. Super Sundays with your host Steve Watts, taking you through till 10.

Philip Bailey. So then this one is for Mick. Hello, Mick. Hello, Rich. It's always great to have you listening in. Bill Medley, Time of My Life. Also, a big hello to Andrew Goodall. Hello, Andrew Goodall. I guess I'll see you tomorrow.

0: 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Come and vote for your favourites and have your say on the 26th and 27th of September. 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
3: From the Sky News Centre at 9, US envoys say they're encouraged after a first round of peace talks in Kyiv. Jared Kushner told reporters the delegation hopes to make further progress towards ending Russia's war in Ukraine. They were in Moscow yesterday. Germany's far-right party, the AfD, has surged into first place in a regional election. According to exit polls, it's taken 44% of the vote in Saxony-Anhalt, well ahead of the Chancellor's Conservative

0: This morning. The business secretary says there'll be no bailout for Jaguar Land Rover. It's reported the car maker could cut 4,000 jobs. In sport, defending Premier League champions Arsenal came from a goal down to get a 2-1 win at home to Chelsea. The title holders conceded early but hit back with goals from Kai Havertz and captain Martin Odegaard. Manager Mikel Arteta says it was a fascinating contest.
1: I think from start to finish, it was an absolute joy to watch our team play, compete, the composure, the personality, the threat that we generated. Some huge individual performance as well, and the atmosphere in the stadium is just something great to witness.
0: Manchester United were denied 3 points despite leading twice in a 2-2 draw at Everton. In the Scottish Premiership, Hibs suffered a 2-1 defeat at St Johnstone, while Hearts won by the same score against Dundee. And Formula One World Championship leader Kimi Antonelli fought back from 19th on the grid to win the Italian Grand Prix. That's the latest. I'm Nick Qureshi.
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2: Well, you certainly speeded up at the end. We got me all excited. Let's take a look at the weather then, shall we? Tonight it's expected to be mostly dry with clear spells and a variable cloud. A small chance of the odd shower. Maximum temperature then 21 degrees tomorrow. And, sunny spells tomorrow and variable cloud tomorrow morning. Cloudy at times during the afternoon, but turning overcast by the evening.
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2: So then a very good evening to Andy Goodall. Now then, Andy, I reckon this is a sort of track that you'll absolutely adore, even though you've probably listened to enough of this over the last couple of months or so, getting out there gigging, are you? I love the fact you're still gigging. It just makes me giggle. You keep telling me I'm going to give it up. I am going to give it up, but you still do it anyway. So it gets under your skin, doesn't it, really? That's the entertainment industry for you. You kind of can't get out of it. It doesn't matter how hard you try. It kicks you right back in line.

Oh, without a doubt, that track is actually probably the best track in the world to do a light show to. It really is absolutely amazing, isn't it? You know, I've got to promise myself actually to bring out another range of lighting just to put that track to. It's got to be done in 2027. Only 7 years behind schedule, but lucky seven, as they say.

Well, Steve, you know that track that you played a minute ago, that Sandstorm? Well, that used to be the theme tune track for the pickup racing. So the pickup truck racing at Rockingham Motor Speedway. Thank you to Rich for that one. He said, I used to love going and watching the trucks racing and stuff like that. I said, I bet you wanted to get in one and drive one, didn't you? He goes, oh, yeah, probably. But, yeah, racing. I've never done anything like that before, any sort of, like, car racing or anything like that. Done a bit of go-kart racing. That normally is pretty good, but it always gets you back there, doesn't it? You turn the corner pretty sharply, left, right, and then you get out of the car, and a week later, you're still battered on your back. I did it around about a week ago. I think it's 2 weeks ago now, actually. Still feeling the pain already.

Frankie Valli and the Four Seasons. We've featured quite a bit of Frankie Valli tonight, actually. One in each hour, that's for sure. Working my way back to you. Playing out on Mighty 102.3 and then HFM. Steve Watts sitting in all the way through till, yes, 10 o'clock. Yes, indeed I am. Love Sunday, Super Sundays. It's a great time of the day to be on the radio. I must admit, I do enjoy it. It's kind of the end of the weekend for me, isn't it? It signals that, yes, Monday is around the corner, but that's just the way it is. If you fancy a bit of a tune, then get in contact with the show, studio@harborfm.co.uk. That is the traditional way. Or you can use your HFM app if you want to, or you can send me a text message or Facebook message, anything you want. Any tune that you fancy, then let's do that. Now then, guess the tune. What is this? Oh, what is this? Come on then, what is it? Do you know what it is? Have you any ideas what it is? Well, I've just switched it off.

Fortunes and Storm in a Teacup. Cracking tune, isn't it? Love it. I just love that one. It's just absolutely brilliant. Hi there to Sue from the Infamous Sue and Don. Hello, how are you? Steve, I reckon that song is... Well, do you know what? Let me play it again. You say it's the Supremes, do you? Well, I'll tell you what. You got the right name. You got the right name of the track. It's not. It's the Supremes. I mean, like, it sounds like the Supremes. I mean, for me, it kind of definitely did sound like the Supremes, but it isn't. Treat her like a lady. I guess that means you're going to want a Rod Stewart song, doesn't it, right? I just know what you like. If I didn't put a Rod Stewart song on between now and 10, I think I would be in trouble. I'd be in the doghouse, that is for sure. Same goes with Jim Reeves. Otherwise, you'd be chasing me down on that one as well.

0: expectations. 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That's what it's all about, you know. Treat her like a lady. I guess that is it. So then, Steve, I reckon I've got it this time round. Well, Sue, yes, you have indeed. Well done indeed. You've got both now. We've got off the Supremes, but unfortunately, trees are still sticking with the Supremes. Is it, Steve? Is it baby love? Well, look, this is what it's supposed to be. This is indeed what it is supposed to be. We are going to play that in a little while anyway. But this one is what you reckon it is. It's totally different, right? Doesn't even sound the same.
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Supremes and Baby Love. Right, let's crack at this one then. Well, you kind of roughly know what it is, don't you? Because, you're about 80% there. 80% there in the main. Sue is definitely a 100% there for getting every single part of that. So you win yourself a prize. And this is your prize. Oh, yes, it is, Rod Stewart. And probably the greatest song he's ever sang. It's called This Old Heart of Mine.

0: saxophone just gets better and better and better, this whole art of mine. Rod Stewart, I tell you what. I just love it, don't you? I absolutely adore that.
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That's what happened.

0: Well, the Elgins. The funny thing is, actually, this is one of Andy's favourite songs. Andy, of course, being Teresa's husband. And Teresa didn't get the song. That's about it right there. That's about it right there.
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1: Yes, indeed, there. 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Better than Tramps Disco Inferno. We've only got around about sort of 14 minutes, 13, 14 minutes left of the show, taking you up till 10 o'clock with Steve Watson, Super Sundays.

part of the Brilliant Tramps there, Burn Baby Burn, Disco Inferno. Some of those disco tracks, you'll never forget them really, will you? Because they are just so good. That's got to be in the top 10 disco songs of all time, that one, isn't it, really? I would have thought. What do you think, Bruce? What do you reckon, Bruce? Dren is on fire or what? Loving life.

Oh, Steve, thanks for another great, awesome night of tunes. Well, thank you for that. That's very kind of you. You are so nice to me sometimes, you have to say. Say sometimes, all the time, really. So then playing out with this one, Chris Rea and Let's Dance. That's it, that's all from me, Steve Watts. Until, of course, next Sunday night. Have a great week ahead. Ta-da.

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3: From the Sky News Centre at 10, Donald Trump's envoys say they hope to advance on Ukraine peace talks. They've been hosted by President Zelensky a day after meeting officials in Russia. It's the American representative's first official visit to Kiev. One of them, Steve Witkoff, says the meeting set a framework for further discussions.
4: I would say that we've had very meaningful discussion. Substantive, important, and we're very encouraged. And we look forward to continuing this day as long as it takes.
3: And Amazon cargo planes overshot the runway at Miami International Airport, striking multiple vehicles and bursting into flames. It's forced the closure of all runways at one of America's busiest travel hubs. There's no word yet on casualties. A far-right party in Germany is on course to lead a state for the first time since the Second World War. Exit polls project AfD's taken 44% in Saxony-Anhalt, just short of a majority. Up to 4,000 jobs could be at risk at Jaguar Land.

0: positions again, and we need to make the most of it.
1: And Hearts are up to second in the Scottish Premiership with a dramatic 2-1 win at home to Dundee. Edinburgh rivals Hibs couldn't relieve the pressure on boss David Gray with a 2-1 defeat at St Johnstone. And Britain's George Russell's had to settle for second behind Kimi Antonelli in an eventful Italian F1 Grand Prix. And that's the latest.
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4: And look at our weather for Monday on HFM. In the morning there'll be sunny spells and variable cloud. More cloud during the afternoon and overcast by evening with a chance of some rain. Top temperature for Monday, 21 degrees. That's your Monday weather on HFM.
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1: 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It's taking place on Wednesday the 9th of September from 10 a.m. until 12 noon. There'll also be a well-stocked sales table with donated items including jigsaws, books, children's toys, cakes, jams and household goods. All proceeds are going towards the upkeep of the Lubbernham War Memorial.
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0: variable cloud. More cloud during the afternoon and overcast by evening with a chance of some rain. Top temperature for Monday, 21 degrees. That's your Monday weather on HFM.
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0: I'm Adam Wilson, and this is an invitation to join me for the Quiet Revolution. 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
0: Hallerton,
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Get your requests and dedications in. If I've got it, I'll play it, and I'll play it just for you. I'll also be taking you on a trip to Noonie's Vinyl Vaults, where real records will get played on our turntables. So that's me, Noonie, between 2 and 4 p.m. every Sunday afternoon on HFM. I look forward to seeing you then.

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1: The Cafe Onyx team are holding one of their lively community coffee mornings at Lubbernham Village Hall, with cakes, hot and cold drinks and plenty of opportunity for a chat. It's taking place on Wednesday the 9th of September from 10 a.m. until 12 noon. There'll also be a well-stocked sales table with donated items including jigsaws, books, children's toys, cakes, jams and household goods. All proceeds are going towards the upkeep of the Lubbernham War Memorial.
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1: Join me, Gordon Warren, on my musical mystery tour for a great mix of music from yesterday and today, including the best singer-songwriters and musicians, and songs with meaning that have stood the test of time, with words that matter, a point to make, or perhaps a story to tell. 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
3: From the Sky News Centre at 1. At least five people are dead after an Amazon cargo plane crashed at Miami Airport yesterday evening. The Boeing 767 overran the runway, crashing into multiple vehicles before catching fire. A police dispersal order is in place as hundreds of protesters have gathered in Portsmouth. It's after 140 migrants in one small boat were intercepted in the English Channel yesterday and taken there. Those demonstrating are trying to stop the new arrivals being sent to a processing centre in Kent, vowing to stay all night, blocking routes away from the marina. It's still unclear whether the AfD has enough votes to win an outright majority in elections in eastern Germany. Exit polls predict it's on track to become the first far-right party to win a state since World War II. It's a major blow for the Chancellor's centre-right CDU, which has led Saxony-Anhalt for 24 years. AfD co-leader Alice Weidel says it's a landmark result.
4: The people want political change. They don't want politics run against the interests of Germany. They want to finally feel that they are represented. And that's why they have voted for us and given us this sensational electoral mandate. And it will keep on going.
3: In sport, reigning Premier League champions Arsenal came from a goal down to get a 2-1 win at home to Chelsea. Manager Mikel Arteta says it was a fascinating contest.
5: I think from start to finish, it was an absolute joy to watch our team play, compete. The composure, the personality, the threat that we generated, some huge individual performance as well. And the atmosphere in the stadium is just something great to witness.
3: Manchester United were denied all 3 points despite leading twice in a 2-2 draw at Everton. In the Scottish Premiership, Hibs suffered a 2-1 defeat at St Johnstone, while Edinburgh rivals Hearts won by the same score against Dundee. And Formula One World Championship leader Kimi Antonelli fought back from 19th on the grid to win the Italian Grand Prix. And that's the latest.
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6: And look at our weather for Monday on HFM. In the morning, there'll be sunny spells and variable cloud. More cloud during the afternoon and overcast by evening with a chance of some rain. Top temperature for Monday, 21 degrees. That's your Monday weather on HFM.
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